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here is the dome. Back with the bass, pajamas live in effect, and I don't waste time on the mic with a dope rhyme. 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And I'm here to combine beats and lyrics to make you shake your pants, take a chance. 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
1: I'm that bitch. Yeah. Been that bitch, still that bitch. Will forever be that bitch.

Yeah, it tastes like sugar, but ain't shit sweet. 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

like the Curry, Steph and Aisha. But we more like Belly, Tommy and Keisha. Gave you TLC, you wanna creep and sh- pulled out my whole heart to a piece of sh-

I was here before all of this. Guess you acting now, now you got an audience. 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
2: Thousands of people have crossed in Pequeta from Morocco over the past 24 hours, prompting the government to reinforce security by deploying additional army personnel and Guardia Civil officers to the Spanish enclave. Authorities say the operation is intended to restore order and strengthen border security following one of the largest migration surges in Pequeta in recent years. Meanwhile, the number of bodies recovered from the sea has risen to 10, underlining the dangers faced by those attempting the crossing. The European Commission has offered Spain additional support through Frontex, whilst urging Morocco to take immediate action to prevent further departures. Spanish and Moroccan authorities remain in contact as efforts continue to manage the humanitarian and security situation in the area. Meanwhile, Interior Minister Fernando Grande Malasca has called on Spain's autonomous communities to strengthen preventative measures against wildfires as the country continues to face an elevated risk of fire during the summer. Speaking after a meeting of the National Council of Protection in Madrid, the minister urged regional governments to increase surveillance, improve coordination between emergency services and ensure sufficient firefighting resources remain in place. The appeal follows a series of major wildfires that have affected Madrid, Avila, Zamora, Toledo and Castellón in the recent weeks, with authorities warning that the latest heatwaves increase the risk of further fire outbreaks. And more than 4,000 drivers tested positive for alcohol or drugs during a week-long nationwide traffic enforcement campaign carried out by the Guardia Civil's traffic group and regional police forces. The Ministry of the Interior says officers carried out almost 200,000 roadside tests, with alcohol remaining the most common offence detected. Authorities say driving under influence continues to be one of the leading causes of serious road collisions and are urging motorists to avoid alcohol and drugs completely before getting behind the wheel.
3: 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That's the latest from the Wave Mallorca newsroom.
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And a very, very good morning, everybody. Just your fine and dandy on the day, which is Friday. Yeah, we got there Friday. It is the 31st. It's the last day of July. Where did July go? But it's gone. Tomorrow is August, my friends. Nice to have you along with us. The weekend is nigh. And this is the Breakfast Show, brought to you as always by our friends at Motorworld. Don't forget, Motorworld do have a breakfast buffet coming up this coming Sunday between 10 and 2. And we've got a very special offer coming up this weekend. If you quote WAVE 20, then we can get you booked on with 20% discount plus free parking as well. Yeah, I'll tell you all about that during the show. Coming up, we'll have all the weather with the friends at Marchica, then out on the high seas with the friends at Abbott. All of the newspaper front pages, our media partners, the Mallorca Daily Bulletin to come, and the business news and exchange rates too. We'll have all the showbiz news with the gang at the PQ Academy, what's happening in the world of entertainment this morning. The summer score and anthem with the friends of Palmer Jump. If you want to vote off yesterday, 676 112120 is our text and WhatsApp number. Same number for all the birthdays with the friends at Lolo Land. If you know somebody celebrating a birthday today, or maybe they're celebrating at the weekend and you'd like us to give them a shout out, we're more than happy to do that for you. Just give us that person's name, the message you want us to read out, and the song you want us to play. We can do that for you too. We've got what happened on this day in music history, musical variety, birthdays as well. Sports news, another huge weekend in sport at the end of the Commonwealth Games this weekend. A few more things as well, which we'll tell you about as we get to a little bit later on in the show. Survey prize is your last chance to get yourself into the bin to win the prize from our friends at the Borussia Dortmund Football Academy. In fact, two people are going to win today because they've given us very kindly two places to give away. And anything else we can fit into the next 3 hours, we most certainly will. Oh, and I've got something very special happening at 10 o'clock, which I'm going to tell you about. Run after the first song and the weather with the friends at Marchica. The time is now coming up to 10 past 7 here in Spain, 10 past 6 in the UK. Wherever you are around the world, morning!

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2: Yeah, morning to our friends at Marchica. Highs of 33, lows of 23 today. It's going to be sunny all the way, still very hot. East to southeasty winds shifting to south-southwest at 15 to 25 kilometres an hour. Outlook for your weekend, highs of 33, tomorrow lows of 24. It's going to be sunny all the way. And a similar story on Sunday, highs of 33, lows of 24. Moving to next week, temperatures pretty much staying the same, and it's pretty much sunny all next week as well. Around about 33 high, 24 your low. We'll keep an eye on it through the course of the morning. It might change. If it does, we'll let you know. We'll say thanks to our friends at Marchica.
0: The latest weather forecast right here on Wave Mallorca.
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2: Now it is your final chance to get yourself into the bin to win the prize from our friends at the Borussia Dortmund International Academy here in Mallorca. They're giving you a chance, well, two people a chance actually, to win a prize this week. It's a week's training with them. They're one of their summer schools or summer camps, which are down in Sonferrer. What you've got to do is get yourself a question correct during the course of the week and like and share the post. You'll be in the bin to win today. Yesterday's question and answer, 76% of people said they do this alone. What is it? 76% of people said that they do this alone. The answer was commute. Of course it was. There you go. So if you said commute or driving to work or whatever, something like that, then you'll be in that bin to win today. Don't worry. So here's today's question. We made it nice and easy for the last one, as we normally do at the end of the week. What are the two distinct colours that Borussia Dortmund play in? What are the two distinct colours that Borussia Dortmund play in is your question for today. I'll give the answer, of course, at the end of the show. And we'll pick two winners, myself and Joe. Well, Joe, I'll get Joe to do it at the end of the show today, okay? So what two distinct colours do Borussia Dortmund play in is your question for today. Facebook.com/WaveMallorca, 676-112-120. Let's say hello and good morning to Mr. Mark Racine and say, where are you, Mark? Chose an absolute tune this morning. How about this? It's you two to the naughty weather.

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1: So check it out, the high seas, northwest of Mallorca, Dragonair and Formentor's available at 2 to 4. 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West East steady smooth. Northeast of Mallorca, Formentor to Cantapera is at Easty at 3 to 4. Changing temporarily to a southerly at 2 to 4 during the course of the morning, where you'll find sea stage smooth to calm. East of Mallorca, Cantapera to steadiness is an easterly, and southeasterly at 2 to 3, changing temporarily to a westerly during the morning. Sea stage smooth, and south of Mallorca City is Dragonair is an easterly at 2 to 3, changing to a southerly during the afternoon, and sea stage smooth. Into Menorca today, we've got a southerly and southeasterly at 2 to 3, and sea stage is smooth. Channel of Menorca is a southerly and southeasterly at 2 to 4, sea stage smooth. Cabrera today has an easterly and southeasterly at 2 to 3, temporarily northeasterly during the morning, sea stage smooth to calm. Channel of Mallorca is a southeast at 3 to 4, sea stage is smooth to slight. Ibiza has an easterly at 2 to 4, changing to a 2 to 3 during the course of the morning. Then a southeasterly at 3 to 5 during the afternoon, sea stage smooth to slight. And finally, Formentera has an easterly and southeasterly at 2 to 3, and you'll find sea stage there is smooth. But there are no weather advisories, so I say a big thanks to our friends at
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1: Now, coming up, we'll look at the business news and exchange rates, and we'll have the newspaper front pages for you as well. What's hitting those front page headlines this morning? We'll check those out for you. A little bit later on, as I did mention a bit earlier on, right at the end of the show today, I'm going to be interviewing Tony Hadley, who is performing down in Port Adriano, of course, tomorrow night. So very excited to do that. Obviously, somebody I grew up with, not actually grew up with, you know, but grew up listening to their music, and also the fact that he's an Arsenal fan like me, which, you know, that's all you need to know, really, isn't it? So looking forward to speaking to him. It's just around about 10 o'clock this morning, just before I finish, and we'll move a little bit into Joe's show as well. So make sure you stay tuned for that a little bit later on. So we'll play to the break, a little bit of Spandau, shall we?

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1: Yeah, we'll see those front page headlines then this morning. Quite a lot of going on the battle with FIFA from UEFA in particular. UEFA 55, FIFA 0 is one of the headlines. This is the Daily Star this morning. That's all 55 nations who are part of UEFA have said no to FIFA's wanting to sell off parts of the World Cup. The Times this morning, UEFA backs World Cup boycott, they say. Daily Mail, Burnham admits oil drilling can ease cost of living in the UK. I'm reporting in the Daily Mail this morning. The Daily Telegraph, Labour's 18 billion council tax raid, they say. The Sun this morning, football staying home, and that's in reference, of course, to the UEFA standoff against FIFA and their sell-off as well. Game changer, Europe tackles Infantino by boycotting the World Cup, says the front page of the I newspaper this morning. England joined boycott of the World Cup, says the Daily Express this morning. The Mirror, red card for Infantino in the Mirror this morning. And I think that's more or less it. They're all pretty much going on the same thing. And the fire, of course, in Suffolk is going on right now, still carrying on. You might have seen that in the news overnight and through into this morning. And that makes quite a lot of the pictures on the front pages of the newspapers this morning. Now, the Mallorca Daily Bulletin, they lead on the visit of Pedro Sanchez to Mallorca. A firefighting centre backing over the protest and rent caps was some of the things that were talked about. Sanchez has asked Brussels to locate the future European hub for fighting fires in the Western Mediterranean in Mallorca, he says. And interestingly enough, Prohens, Margot Prohens, I think we mentioned this yesterday, towards the end of yesterday's show, she said, following the meeting in Mallorca with Pedro Sanchez, as usual, no progress or no new developments, she says. Yeah. Also pictured are Cristiano Ronaldo and his fiancée, but possibly wife-to-be, Georgina Rodriguez, as they jet into Mallorca amid wedding rumours, apparently. So if there are any wedding planners out there that maybe are doing a wedding this weekend, who want to say who they're getting married, who's getting married, you know, I know you're probably not allowed to say so, but anyway, but there are rumours that they might be getting married here in Mallorca over the weekend. Let's see if that's true or not. We don't know, of course. Then the front page of the Ultimura, which is the Spanish newspaper, they look at a fiesta celebration which is in Escruz, attended by 1,200 people, they say. Also picture Real Mallorca, they were in action yesterday against Al Ittihad. They won by 4-2. They had two warm-up games in Marbella as part of their pre-season, and they won both games, so that's good. They now play against Paris Saint-Germain this coming Wednesday, and we still don't know what time the game kicks off. It's all a matter of which website you believe. I would normally go with the actual club's website. They say 9 o'clock, somewhere else is 8 o'clock, which will be a 7 o'clock kickoff in the UK. So anyway, let's see if we can come to, because nobody seems to be able to tell me right exactly what time that game is kicking off. You're up to date with everything that's happening in all the papers thanks to our media partners, the Mallorca Daily Bulletin.
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Stereophonics, of course, and have a nice day. A very good morning to you. Good to have you with us. The Wake Me Up Breakfast Show, weekday 7 till 10. We're here with our friends at Motor One. I did say a bit earlier on, don't forget Motor One, do have a breakfast buffet between 10 and 2 on Sunday. If you quote a wave 20 or you book online, I can send you actually a booking link where you can book online to save yourself 20% on that breakfast on Sunday. And you also get free parking as well. So it's worth doing this coming Sunday, 676-112-120 if you want me to send you the link. Or you just have to put Wave 20 into the actual booking engine of Motor World Inn, which is where obviously the breakfast buffet is. Now, let's look at the business news quickly. Key HS2 contracts are being renegotiated. This is the rail link, of course, that's been going on for years, isn't it? Blimey, they could have built it and rebuilt it, the amount of time it's been taken. Government scrambles to slash costs, they say. Former Newcastle backer Amanda Staveley eyes Goldstake, that's David Goldstake, in West Ham United. She was the lady that put together the deal to buy Newcastle United, if you can remember. She's looking at possibly looking into buying into West Ham. And a Poundland owner joins suitors for department store Harvey Nichols. Can you imagine Harvey Nichols being taken over by Poundland? It's not really two things that go together, is it, really? There you go. Well, let's see. And looking at the exchange rate of the day, what have I got for you? Sterling against the euro today is 1.16. Hang on, it's just disappeared off my screen. 1.1683. That's 1.1683. And sterling against the US dollar is 1.3445. That's 1.3445. You're up to date with all the business news. Coming back, let's see if we can find an upbeat news story of the day, shall we? After the break.

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Eagle-eyed Cherry in Save Tonight. The time is coming up to 7.53 here in Spain, 6.53 in the UK. Good morning to you. Good to have you with us. This is the Wade Miyoka Breakfast Show, weekdays at 7 till 10. We're here with the friends at Motor World. Now, a quarter of sports fans reckon they could score a goal in the Premier League, while one in 10 claim they could last a round in the ring with a pro boxer. The study of 2,000 adults who enjoy watching sport found many think they could hold their own against some of the best athletes in the world. One in seven think they could be on a par with a professional golfer, over one hole. While 22% are confident they could beat them in crazy golf. Well, anybody can win crazy golf. 18% reckon they will be able to return a serve from a top tennis player, while 14% think that they could manage a lap of a Formula One track against the top drivers without coming last. I doubt that. But the research also found reality clearly it does not hold people back, as 57% reckon they are some adults who think they could compete with a professional athlete. 66% of those put this down to simply being overestimated with their own ability, whilst 59% believe it's due to the sports looking easier than they actually are. More than half also think it's due to people undervaluing just how skilled the sports people really are, with 80% believing that watching professional sport can make people become armchair experts who underestimate how difficult it is to play at that level. I would totally agree. That's mad. So people thinking out they could score a goal in the Premier League, they could beat Formula One drivers out of a one lap, wouldn't come last. What's that? Return a serve from a pro tennis player. But you could get lucky, you know, you hit a bad serve and you return it. You could get that, I suppose, in tennis. You could be on a par with a professional golfer. Likewise, you could be a bit lucky on the golf shots and the professional player doesn't play so well. So when you've got a bit of jeopardy involved in it, I think obviously that could be. But I'm not so sure myself personally if people did. And obviously it depends how good, what level you are. It doesn't actually tell you what sort of level that the people who are saying this are themselves as well, you know, because you can get some very good amateur golfers, of course. You get very good amateur drivers and very good amateur footballers. It's just, you know, not for me. Dreamers is probably what I would say. Definitely, yeah. It's Gabrielle.

It's Gabrielle and Dreams. We're heading off to the news, coming back in the next hour. Not the final one, the next hour. What we got coming up, we've got all the weather with our friends at Marchica, out in the high seas with our friends at Avid. The show is news with the gang at the PQ Academy. We'll have the summer score and anthem with our friends at Palmer Jump. And don't forget all your birthdays with our friends at Lololand. If you happen to know someone celebrating today, or maybe they're celebrating over the weekend and you still want us to give them a shout out, we're more than happy to do it. We just need the person's name, please. If you'd like us to read a message out on your behalf too, we can do that. And of course, being on radio station, we can play a song as well. And lots of great music to come, of course, in the next hour, as in the next 2 hours, and all day here on Wave Me Your Cup. We're taking you off to the news now.

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1: In today's news, football's governing body FIFA is under mounting pressure after UEFA threatened to boycott future World Cups over controversial plans to sell a stake in the tournament's commercial rights. European football chiefs say the proposals were developed without proper consultation and fear they could put the future of the game into the hands of private investors. FIFA insists no decisions have been made and says its aim is to strengthen the sport globally. Wildfires continue to rage across parts of southern Europe, while scientists warn that hotter, drier summers are making wildfires more frequent and more destructive. The UK has also seen major wildfires this week, prompting renewed calls for improved emergency planning in the face of climate change. Greek police say they believe the mobile phone belonging to the Scottish woman whose body was discovered inside a suitcase near Athens was used after her death in an apparent attempt to delay the investigation. Detectives are working alongside Police Scotland as they continue to piece together her final movements, while forensic teams examine new evidence in what is now being treated as a major murder inquiry. Prime Minister Andy Burnham is to allow England's regional mayors to keep a share of the income tax raised in their areas. Burnham says it would give regions greater financial independence, allowing them to invest more in transport, housing and public services without relying so heavily on funding from Westminster. And finally, a major breakthrough in cancer treatment is offering fresh hope to patients. Doctors in Britain have successfully used a world-first personalised therapy that trains a patient's own immune system to recognise and destroy cancer cells. Early results have been described as extremely encouraging, with researchers saying the treatment could transform the way several aggressive cancers are tackled in the future if larger clinical trials prove successful. For Wave Mallorca, this is Harriet Gordon.
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0: And a very, very good morning to you. Good to have you with us. This is the Wave Mallorca Breakfast Show. Weekday 7 till 10 here with the friends of Motor World. Just a reminder, the breakfast buffet with Motor World, 7 till 10. Not 7 till 10, 2, 10 till 2. Got all these times mixed up. 10 till 2 with a special 20% discount if you quote Wave 20. Starting the hour with a Spandau Ballet Round and Round from 1984. We're going to be interviewing, or I am going to be interviewing Tony Hadley today around about 10 o'clock this morning. Looking forward to it.
1: The latest weather forecast right here on Wave Mallorca.
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0: We've got highs of 33, lows of 23. It's going to be sunny and hot out there today with southerly winds at 15 to 30 kilometres an hour. Out for your weekend, highs of 33, lows of 24. It's the 1st of August tomorrow, by the way. Did you know that? Yeah, 1st of August. Unbelievable. 33 and 24 tomorrow, Saturday. And Sunday, same 33 and 24. And as we move into next week, looking pretty much the same temperatures all the way through the week, 33 and 24. And sunny days ahead. So we'll say a big thanks to our friends at Marchica.
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0: Savvy Prize is your last chance to get yourself into the mint to win the prize from my friends at the BVB International Academy here in Mallorca. That's the Borussia Dortmund Club, of course. And they're giving away two places, so you've got two chances to win today. If you get a question correct, it's the last chance today anyway to get that question. The question today is, what are the two distinct colours that Borussia Dortmund play in? What are the two distinct colours that Borussia Dortmund play in? If you think you might know the right answer to that, facebook.com/WaveMallorca, or you can text AmbossHappers to 676-112120. That's 676-112120. I'll say it again. What are the two distinct colours that Borussia Dortmund play in? Is your question for today. We're coming back with all the naughty weather next.

0: 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Checking out the high seas, northwest of Mallorca, Dragon Air to Foreman Tours of Everett at 2 to 4. Change of southerly and southeasterly. Sea stayed smooth. Northeast of Mallorca, Foreman Jordi Cantaperas easterly at 3 to 4. Changing to a southerly at 2 to 4 during the course of the morning. Sea state there is smooth to calm. East of Mallorca, Cantaperas Salinas and easterly and southeasterly at 2 to 3. Change to a westerly during the course of the morning. Sea stayed smooth. And south of Mallorca, Salinas, Dragon Air is easterly at 2 to 3. Change to a southerly in the afternoon. Sea state once again is smooth. Moving into Menorca, we've got a southerly and southeasterly at 2 to 3, sea stayed smooth. Channel of Menorca is a southerly and southeasterly at 2 to 4, sea stayed smooth. Cabrera has an easterly and southeasterly at 2 to 3, change to a northeasterly during the morning, sea stayed smooth to calm. Channel of Mallorca is a southeasterly at 3 to 4, sea stayed smooth to slight. Ibiza has an easterly at 2 to 4, change to a southerly at 2 to 3. And then a southeast here where sea state is smooth to slight, and finally Formentera has an east and southeast at 2 to 3, and sea state is slight. No weather advisory, so thanks to our friends at Avid.
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0: Coming back with all the showbiz news with the gang at the PQ Academy. We've got the Summer Score and Anthem with the friends at Palmer Jump. 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Or even at the weekend, we'll still give them a shout out. Temptations taking us to the break.

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1: Good morning to the gang at the PQ Academy. Now, Bear Grylls has revealed that he's now eating steak 3 times a day for breakfast, lunch and dinner after 5 years of being a vegan. It's a bit of a change for him, isn't it? The Prince of Wales has been crowned as Tatler's best dress in Britain this year. A former England football star, Sean Mike Phillips, was the 10th celebrity announced for Strictly Come Dancing. He did a bit on, was it ITV? I think he did ITV, yeah. Came across quite well, actually, I thought. And Ben Affleck landed the rare $1 million prize during his celebrity guest appearance on Who Wants to Be a Millionaire this week, over in the States, of course. Today is the chart day, so will it be the current holders of the chart? 18 weeks, non-consecutively, of course, but 18 weeks at the top of the chart for Sam Fender and Olivia Dean with Rain Me In, or will it be Burna Boy and Shakira with Die Die that will make it to the top of the charts? Well, you'll find out a bit later, and I'll tell you on Monday morning, of course, as well. Let's say big thanks to our friends at the PQ Academy.
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0: Today's School Run Anthem is brought to you by Palmer Jump. 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
1: Well, Jan's been in the chair a week. 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This is now known as the John Stones shoulder tune, isn't it, really? You know what I mean? Get ready for that drop.
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0: Today's school run anthem is proudly brought to you by Parma Jump. 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Follow on socials for updates. It's time to celebrate. 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
1: Yeah, good morning to our friends at Lolo Land. Today is the last day of July. It's the 31st of July, 2026. The 1st of August tomorrow then, of course. And it's day 212 of the year, which means 153 days now remain until 2027. We're counting down to A-level results, which are due out 2 weeks today on the 13th of August. So good luck to everybody that's looking forward, or maybe not looking forward, to receiving their results. But you'll be fine, don't worry. Whatever happens, it'll all be good in the end. The Spanish Armada was spotted off the coast of England on this day in 1588. Yes. The first storm warnings were published by the British Meteorological Department. Got there in the end. 1861. What else have I got here? Blimey, we're struggling a bit already. What's going on? Elvis Presley played the first of a four-week 57-show engagement at the International Hotel in Las Vegas. The gigs broke all Las Vegas attendance records, apparently, on this day in 1969. Vikings program Viking 1, NASA released the famous Face on Mars photo. Don't remember that. 1976, that was. It was announced in 2002 that French-Canadian singer Celine Dion was developing her own scent. And perfume, basically, I think. Well, I hope. What else? Julia Roberts confessed that she doesn't wash her hair for 2 weeks after having it styled. On this day in 2006, that was, a Canadian woman gave birth to her 18th child on this day in 2008. Blimey, they got a TV. Jenson Button won the Hungarian Grand Prix in his 200th Formula One race on this day in 2011. Anything else? Yeah, no, that's about it, really. So let's have a look at famous people that are celebrating a birthday today on the 31st of July. Who have I got for you? Geraldine Chaplin. Surname will give it away. American actress and the daughter of Charlie Chaplin. 82 today. Wow. Wesley Snipes, the American actor, of course, starring all the Blade films. Demolition Man, of course, as well. 64 today. Anybody else? Well, Harry Potter celebrates today, apparently. Fictional book character invented by J.K. Rowling. A few theories on his actual age. But remember, he's not real, of course. 40 today. There you go. Victoria Azarenka. I've met her, actually. Belarusian tennis player. And she is 37 today. If you know somebody celebrating a birthday, you'd like us to give them a shout out, as always, we're more than happy to do it. We just need to know the person's name, please. If you'd like us to read a message out on your behalf, we can do that. And of course, we can play a song too. Just get in touch to the normal places. And we'll say a big, big thanks once again to our friends at Lolo Land.
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1: So on this day in 1971, this man went to number one on the US singles chart. It was a Carole King song executed in her album Tapestry. And this man had it on his album. It was called Mudslide Slim. It won the Grammy Award for the Best Pop Vocal by a Male Performance and the Song of the Year on this year in 1971. But who sang it?

0: couple of you got it. Well done to Hayley got it. And Mick got it. And Steve got it as well. Well done, everybody. James Taylor, you got a friend. 1971, it was number one on the US singles chart. So we move on from there to 1982. And this band were number one on the UK singles chart.
1: But I'll be there, yes I will. You've got a friend.
0: Take it from a film.

Well done, Hayley, to Mick, to Steve, and to Valerie as well. Well done to you. Survivor, of course, it was for Eye of the Tiger, taken from Rocky 3. Won an Academy Award nomination for Best Original Song and got over 5 million copies sold of said song. We're going to head off to the news. This is nothing to do with music history or anything like that. Just needed a short song to fill in, to be honest. Joel Corey, M-N-E-K or M-N-E-K, whichever way you want to do it.

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1: Thousands of people have crossed in Pequeta from Morocco over the past 24 hours, prompting the government to reinforce security by deploying additional army personnel and Guardia Civil officers to the Spanish enclave. Authorities say the operation is intended to restore order and strengthen border security, following one of the largest migration surges in Pequeta in recent years. Meanwhile, the number of bodies recovered from the sea has risen to 10, underlining the dangers faced by those attempting the crossing. The European Commission has offered Spain additional support through Frontex, whilst urging Morocco to take immediate action to prevent further departures. Spanish and Moroccan authorities remain in contact as efforts continue to manage the humanitarian and security situation in the area. Meanwhile, Interior Minister Fernando Grande-Malasca has called on Spain's autonomous communities to strengthen preventative measures against wildfires as the country continues to face an elevated risk of fire during the summer. Speaking after a meeting of the National Council of Protection in Madrid, the minister urged regional governments to increase surveillance, improve coordination between emergency services, and ensure sufficient firefighting resources remain in place. The appeal follows a series of major wildfires that have affected Madrid, Avila, Zamora, Toledo, and Castellón in the recent weeks, with authorities warning that the latest heatwave is increasing the risk of further fire outbreaks. And more than 4,000 drivers tested positive for alcohol or drugs during a week-long nationwide traffic enforcement campaign carried out by the Guardia Civil's traffic group and regional police forces. The Ministry of the Interior says officers carried out almost 200,000 roadside tests, with alcohol remaining the most common offence detected. Authorities say driving under influence continues to be one of the leading causes of serious road collisions, and are urging motorists to avoid alcohol and drugs completely before getting behind the wheel.
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0: And a very good morning to you, Hugh and Cry, beginning the final hour of The Breakfast Show. Nice to have you with us. Time for us to go outside.
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0: Not too much change, really. It's cut and paste pretty much for now into the next week as well. Highs of 33, lows of 23 today. Sunny and hot with southerly winds at 15 to 25 kilometres an hour. Your weekend outlook, 33 and 24 Saturday, 33 and 24 on Sunday. Sunny and hot. And as we move into next week, those temperatures are pretty much staying the same. Around about 33 your high, 24 your low, all the way through next week. So it's going to stay the same pretty much. 1st of August tomorrow, of course. Let's say thanks to our friends at Marchica.
1: The latest weather forecast, right here on Wave Mallorca.
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0: Now it's your final chance to get yourself into the bin to win the prize from our friends at the BVB International Academy. That's the Borussia Dortmund Football Academy, of course. Two people are going to win today, actually. They've got two prizes to give away of a week's training down at their summer camp, which is in Sonferrer. So if you want to win one of those places, you've got to get a question correct and like and share the post, please, as well. Your question today, what are the two distinct colours that Borussia Dortmund play in? What are the two distinct colours that Borussia Dortmund play in? 676-112-120 is the text and WhatsApp number. And you could also obviously put it on the Facebook page where you can find out a lot more information about the Borussia Dortmund Academy and how they work and everything else. So we'll do that at the end of the show today with Joe. Joe will pick the winner for us. Obviously, Rob came in and saw us on Wednesday. We had a chat with Rob, one of the kids, of course, at the Academy too. Now, if you didn't hear a bit earlier on, I'm going to be interviewing Tony Hadley at 10 o'clock this morning, just before I finish. So we'll run slightly into Joe's show, but we're having a chat with him because don't forget he's appearing at Port Adriano tomorrow night. That's Saturday night down in Port Adriano. So if you want to hear it, listen to him and find out a little bit more about what you can expect at the gig tomorrow, then tune in just before, as I say, just on 10 o'clock this morning. It's 30 minutes past 9 o'clock, 30 minutes past 8 in the UK. And we're going to go back to on this day in history. And on this day in 1985, this band scored or were at number one in the UK singles chart. In fact, this was their only UK chart number one, which I would find really, really surprising. Here we go.

0: Well, and to Mick, to Steve, and to Hayley. What's it cost the Eurythmics? With this harmonica being played by Mr. Stevie Wonder, no less.
1: Yeah, true.
0: It's 80 minutes past 9 o'clock. Time for us to go out on the high seas. Check out our weather today out there. What's happening on the high seas today? Come on.
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0: 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Change of southerly at 2 to 4. During the course of the morning, sea state smooth to calm. East of Mallorca, Catapera and Salinas and EC and southeasterly at 2 to 3. Change in the morning to westerly. You'll find sea state smooth and south of Mallorca, Salinas, Dragonera is an EC at 2 to 3. Change to a southerly during the afternoon, sea state smooth. Moving into Menorca, we got a southerly and southeast at 2 to 3. Sea state is smooth. Channel of Menorca is a southerly and southeast at 2 to 4. Sea state smooth. Cabrera has an east and southeast at 2 to 3. Change to a northeast during the morning. Sea state smooth to calm. Channel of Mallorca is a southeast at 3 to 4. Sea state is smooth to calm. Ibiza has an east at 2 to 4. Change to a variable at 2 to 3. And then a pre-change to a southeast at 3 to 5 during the afternoon. Sea state smooth to slight. And Formentera has an east and southeast at 2 to 3. Sea state there is smooth. But there are no weather advisories, so we'll say thanks to our friends at Avid.
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0: Now on this day in 1999, this lady scored her first US number one single. It was also a number one in the UK as well. And the song spent 5 weeks at number one in the US chart and won her the Best New Artist Grammy for the year. But who was it?

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this lady was number one in the charts with Genie in the Bottle. Hayley got it. Mick got it after eventually went through a few names. No offence. Britney. Beyonce. No. Then he got it. Christina Aguilera. And this is another one of hers, of course. Ain't No Other Man. The time has just gone 9:30. Good morning. 8:30 in the UK. Quick look at the sports news. Well, obviously, football dominating right now because of the things going on at FIFA and European football's governing body, UEFA. The 55 member associations voted to boycott the World Cup if the sports governing body, FIFA, proceeds with a plan to sell stakes in its competing competitions to private investors. And there is obviously a link between Infantino, Donald Trump, and Gerard. Is it Gerard Kushner? I think it is. Something like that. Jay Kushner, something like that, who is related to Donald Trump. It's all... I can't say the word, but it's not right. Let's face it. What else have I got for you? England defender John Stones has joined Italian champions Inter Milan on a free transfer and signed a two-year contract. And England's netballers reached the Commonwealth Games semi-finals after producing a pulsating comeback to beat South Africa by 58 points to 54 over last night as well. We're coming towards the end of the Commonwealth Games this weekend. I've thoroughly enjoyed it, actually, both the Commonwealth and the Paralympic Games as well. And as I say, all the big races and everything else will be happening over the course of the weekend. So, let's go back to musical variety birthdays, actually. Got a few to fit. And don't forget, at 10 o'clock, I'm interviewing Tony Hadley. He's playing down in Port Adriano this coming Saturday, to tomorrow night, of course, down in the port. If you want to go, portadriano.com, if you go to the online tickets there. A few tickets still remaining, apparently, I have been told. So, what are we going to play you? Let's play you... Just born on this day. Yeah. Here we go. Levay Degree. That's the name, isn't it? Levay Degree. Born on this day in 1948. We're going to play you a 1979 song. And can you remember this? I do remember this, actually. Can you remember this? Is it going to play? I hope it does. There it is. It's a bit of a tune as it goes.

Mick and Hayley on fire today with Whispers, of course. It was born on this day in 41 or 42? I can't remember now. It was 1948, actually. Levi Degree from the Whispers, born on this day. And that was And the Beat Goes On from 1979. So we moved from there to 1951. Carlo Carges was born on this day. Carlo Carges. What have we got? 1984, UK number one and US number two single. Bit of a one-hit wonder, I think.

Well done to Mick, Haley, and Sylvia, who got it as well. Well done to you. Carlo Cargas from Naina and 99 Red Balloons from 1984, UK number one, the US number two single. Move from there to Hugh McDowell, born this day in 1953. Hugh McDowell. Any ideas?

It was ELO. Well done to, I think Stuart got it. Morning, Stuart. You all right? And Mick got it, of course. Anybody else? I think that was it. Well done. ELO it was. Hugh McDowell from ELO was born on this day. Good morning to you. Good to have you with us. About 15 minutes or so until we're going to be talking to Tony Hadley, who's performing down at Port Adriana, of course, this Saturday, tomorrow, basically. It should be a great concert. And tickets, I think a few tickets still available. PortAdriana.com. If you go online, you can check yourself online to see if you can buy any more tickets. So, 1958, Bill Berry was born on this day. Bill Berry. He's a great song.

Well done to Stuart, he got it. Also Mick and Hayley as well. They're all on fire today, well done. REM, of course. Finished a bit lively, didn't it? REM was the name of the band, and it was born on this day in 1956. Bill Berry was born on this day from said band. Well, this day in 1963, I'm going to play two from this person, actually. From two, because he, there you go, he was in quite a few different bands, actually. Done stuff for himself, done a couple of band things. He just done a bit of an all-rounder, really. He was in this band. And then another one after.

So it was Norman Cook that was born on this day. Fatboy Slim, of course. But we played you some others. Caravan of Love from the House Martins. And this one, Beats International. Don't be good to me. We've got one more to fit in before the news. We're going to play the news, and then we're going to be interviewing Tony Haddy live on the telephone, of course. Not here in the studio. He's going to be live on the telephone. So let's go there with World Champion, who was born on this day. World Champion. Nice, easy one to the news. Come on. You get this one, can't you? Coming back with Tony Haddy straight after the news.

0: So it was world champion who was born on this day in 1978. He was from Coldplay fame, of course. He's the drummer, basically. We're heading off to the news. Straight after the news, we'll have Tony Handy live on the phone.
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2: In today's news, football's governing body FIFA is under mounting pressure after UEFA threatened to boycott future World Cups over controversial plans to sell a stake in the tournament's commercial rights. European football chiefs say the proposals were developed without proper consultation and fear they could put the future of the game into the hands of private investors. FIFA insists no decisions have been made and says its aim is to strengthen the sport globally. Wildfires continue to rage across parts of southern Europe, while scientists warn that hotter, drier summers are making wildfires more frequent and more destructive. The UK has also seen major wildfires this week, prompting renewed calls for improved emergency planning in the face of climate change. Greek police say they believe the mobile phone belonging to the Scottish woman whose body was discovered inside a suitcase near Athens was used after her death in an apparent attempt to delay the investigation. Detectives are working alongside Police Scotland as they continue to piece together her final movements, while forensic teams examine new evidence in what is now being treated as a major murder inquiry. Prime Minister Andy Burnham is to allow England's regional mayors to keep a share of the income tax raised in their areas. Burnham says it would give regions greater financial independence, allowing them to invest more in transport, housing and public services without relying so heavily on funding from Westminster. And finally, a major breakthrough in cancer treatment is offering fresh hope to patients. Doctors in Britain have successfully used a world-first personalised therapy that trains a patient's own immune system to recognise and destroy cancer cells. Early results have been described as extremely encouraging, with researchers saying the treatment could transform the way several aggressive cancers are tackled in the future if larger clinical trials prove successful. For Wave Mallorca, this is Harriet Gordon.
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0: And a very, very good morning to you. Good to have you with us. It's 3 minutes past 10 o'clock here in Spain, 3 minutes past nine in the UK. And you should know by now that appearing tomorrow night down in Port Adriano is Mr. Tony Handy, and he's on the other end of the phone. Tony, good morning.
3: How are you, mate? You all right?
0: Yeah, really well, thank you. Thanks for coming on. I know it's a busy time for you right now, but we really appreciate you joining us.
3: No worries.
0: So for people that haven't seen you in concert before, and I'm sure many people have, what can people expect if they come down to Port Adriano tomorrow?
3: Fun, really. Brilliant musicians on stage. I call them the Fabulous TH Band, and they are just the most incredible musicians. And we're also all great mates as well. We love hanging out together. I think the most important thing is you see a lot of artists of a certain generation, and they sort of want to deny their past. And that is something I've never done, because it's the worst thing you could do. So, you know, people want to come along, they want a bit of nostalgia, they want to hear True Gold, Through the Barricades, Only When You Leave, Highly Strung, etc., etc. And so, you know, we deliver on all fronts, really. So I suppose, in a sense, taking people back to a certain time. And then throwing in a couple of new songs as well. And just all in all, having a good time. The show's about an hour and a half long. It's going to be very, very sweaty. I've got a suit and everything, so
0: yeah.
3: I'm going to be absolutely walk off there so wet. It's ridiculous. But the most important thing is you know, we have a great time on stage, and I think if you have a great time, then that sort of conveys across to the audience, and that's what it's all about. It's meant to be fun.
0: And I think, listen, I'm one of them that, you know, grew up in the Spandau times and the sort of early 80s, going through the 80s and everything else, which I think a lot of people that go to your concerts obviously want to see. But I know you do sort of lots of other stuff as well. But a lot of people have grown up with that music, and it's synonymous to, obviously, to you, the voice and everything else. And obviously, that's what a lot of people want to see. So it's nice that you can mix the two together, right?
3: Yeah, I think it is. I mean, give people what they really want. I mean, we always throw in a Queen song. Not sure which one we're going to do on Saturday, but I mean, I had the great pleasure of knowing Freddie and the boys really, really well. And he was just a hero of mine and a great friend as well. So we always do a Queen song. And like I say, when you're putting in a new song, sometimes I say, listen, guys, if you do a new song, just pretend you've heard it 1,000 times and just give me a big cheer at the end of it, whether you like it or not. But, you know, I've got a contemporary album coming out next year. I've got a few tracks to finish when I'm back in the UK. Generally speaking, it's good to have that mix. But as I said, it's important that you do the hits. That's really important. People want to hear those songs because they take you back to a time and a place.
0: Now, since the 80s, what has changed about the music industry in your lifetime? Quite a lot, right?
3: I mean, obviously, firstly, technology, social media. I mean, you know, back in the day, you used to sort of, you know, go out and do a tour of the radio stations. There were loads of local TV stations that had bands on. Of course, you had Top of the Pops, you had things like The Tube. And you did press interviews, and that was it. There was no such thing as social media, no phones, mobile phones or anything like that. So things were a hell of a lot simpler. I think the biggest problem, I'm not talking about me because I've been lucky enough to have a career still after, nearly 50 years, but I think it's really difficult for young bands to try and get on the ladder. You have a few successes, but there's an awful lot of bands and artists that are just not making it. And you kind of wonder how many, you know, standouts we're missing out. George Michael's, U2's, you know, all those Led Zepps, all those wonderful. I mean, for instance, there's a friend of mine, his son had a band. His nephew had a band. A great band, writing their own songs, really talented. And they just couldn't monetize it. They just couldn't get on board. And so they've become a covers band and they're doing great. And I just think it's really difficult for original music to come through. And Spotify, the record companies, no one's helping in any way, shape or form.
0: Mm. And then how do you sort of switch off from when you're working in the music industry? How does Tony Hadley relax?
3: Go down the pub. I'm lucky. I live in Bucks, and we live in a hamlet actually. But we have got a pub, it's funny enough. We just rescued another pub, a community bought pub just up the road. And where we live, everyone's really super cool and lovely. But I mean, spending time with the family. I mean, I've got five beautiful kids, and they're a granddad. So hanging out with my wife and kids is pretty fantastic. And little Freddie, my grandson.
0: And you're a big Arsenal fan like me.
3: Yeah, I mean, my brother's a proper gooner. I mean, I spoke to him the other day, he went to 58 of the 62 or 63 matches. He goes to all the away matches, all the foreign matches, he goes every, I mean, he's pretty, him and his wife, Jan, are full on. I'm a sort of fair weather gooner, I suppose. I mean, he used to have season tickets, but I moved out of the country, and most of my work is always done at the weekends. I mean, the summer's always chock-a-block. So I don't go as often as I should really or can. They're going to do all right.
0: Yeah, listen, I mean, it's fantastic.
3: I think they're going to do well again.
0: And it's for my... For my two boys are like 20 and 16, have never obviously seen us win a Premier League. So for those two, I was so happy for those two. They've seen them win us an FA Cup and everything else. But to win a Premier League for those two was fantastic.
3: Fantastic achievement. Brilliant. Absolutely brilliant. And close to the European.
0: Yeah, so you know, close.
3: Paris Saint-Germain, I mean, you know. But we play consistently pretty well because you always... I mean, OK, so I'm going off track a bit, but... You always kind of worry, as you get down the season with injuries with Arsenal, you know, are we going to cut it? Are we going to get through to the end? And this season we did. And so hats off to the guys. They did brilliantly.
0: Two more from me. If you could recall one song that you wish you could, a song that's been released by somebody else that you could have sung, what would it have been?
3: Oh, if I'm going back old school, I'm going to go My Way, Frank Sinatra, because I just think it's a song that encapsulates so much. I do sing that sometimes when I'm doing my big band stuff, and you have to be of a certain age. There are so many great songs. I mean, I'm a big Tears for Fears fan and everything. But I did record one of my favourite songs. I actually recorded it a few years ago now. I did a version of Save a Prayer by Duran. And because I've always loved that song, I've always thought it was a beautiful song. And Simon very kindly came up and did some backing vocals on it. So I'm going to go Save a Prayer, Duran.
0: And finally, when people look back on your career decades from now, what do you hope that they'll remember most about Tony Hadley?
3: Hopefully there's someone like the way I sing. I mean, the thing is with me is that whatever I sing, if I sing a Bowie song or a Queen song, whatever it might be, I always sound like me. I was lucky enough to have singing lessons years ago with a wonderful opera singer. And she said, look, I don't want to change your voice. You've got a unique voice, she said. But I just want to give you the ability to still be able to sing in 40, 45, 50 years' time. And she bless her, she's been able to do that because I haven't dropped any of the keys on the song, so they're still the original keys. And, I don't know, if people remember me for making some decent songs and having a decent voice, I'll be happy.
0: Yeah, listen, for me, Spando isn't Spando without Tony Hadley. That is the truth. It is the truth. So, listen, Tony, thank you for giving up your time. I really appreciate it. I know you're very busy. You're having a nice little rest before you start tomorrow. And hope it doesn't get too...
3: It's tomorrow, isn't it?
0: Yes, tomorrow night. Yeah. It's tomorrow night. Tomorrow night, so...
3: I thought it was Thursday.
0: You better get onto your agent.
3: It's my job to be confused. Don't worry. Six final
0: tap.
3: Don't worry.
0: If anybody wants any tickets, portadriano.com. Online, you can buy them. And as I say, Tony's promise, as you've just heard, you'll hear lots of the old hits as well as some of the new ones as well. And I'm sure it's going to be a great night. Tony, thanks very much. I really appreciate it.
3: Thanks, mate. Really lovely to chat. Thank you very much.
0: Thank you. Take care. We'll leave you with this, of course. From Spandau Ballet.

0: Lovely to talk to Tony Hadley. Port Adriano tomorrow night. I'm sure you're going to have a great time if you're going. I'm going to try and get down there if I possibly can. I love his voice. He's got a great voice, isn't he? As I say, synonymous with Spandau Ballet. Spandau isn't Spandau without Tony Hadley, definitely. That was true from 1983. Before I go, you're probably wondering, what is he still doing there? Well, because we haven't drawn the survey prize, of course. The question today was, what are the two distinct colours from Borussia Dortmund? They are, of course, yellow and black. Joe's here. Morning, Joe.
1: Morning.
0: You all right?
1: I'm good, yeah.
0: Good.
1: A little break while you're doing some of my show.
0: I need to go. I'm getting the jitters in. You've got the bin in front of you.
1: The bin,
0: If you pick up, we need two names this week, all right? Two names, please.
1: Two names, right? Okay.
0: And those two winners will.
1: Okay. Hayley Medlock. Well done.
0: Hayley Medlock, congratulations to you. You are one of the winners. And the other one is...
1: is Leah Leach.
0: Leah Leach.
1: That's how you spell it.
0: Congratulations to you, Leah, and to Hayley. Congratulations. We'll be in touch with you how you can claim your prize. Listen, that's it for me. Take care, everybody. Have a lovely weekend, whatever you're up to. I'm back bright and early on... Sunday morning, actually, aren't I? I'm back bright and early. With the breakfast buffet between 10 and 2, myself and Chris Marina. Don't forget, 20% off if you use the code WAVE20 to come and see us play and enjoy your breakfast as well. And then I'm back on Monday morning, bright and early, between 7 and 10. So have a great weekend, everybody, whatever you're up to. And enjoy the concert tomorrow night if you're going down to see Tony Hadley as well. I'll leave you in the capable hands of... Miss Joe.
1: Miss Joe?
0: Well, you were
1: doing the dance. About 75.
0: It's like talking to your dancing teacher. Oh, hello, Miss Joe.
1: I've aged about 20 years in that sentence.
0: Come on next, Joe.
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If you want to get in touch with me today on the show, 676 112 120 is the text and WhatsApp to the studio. You can email studio@wademeyorker.com. You can also comment on any of our socials. Or you can jump on our brand new app. And there's a little button there that says contact the studio. And you can contact me direct here. So I'm live every single day, right throughout the week. Thanks to Richie for a great breakfast show. He'll be back on air on Sunday at 10 from the breakfast buffet at Motorworld. I'm back with breakfast on Monday morning at 7. So I very graciously said Richie could have a little bit of my show to interview the one and only Tony Hadley. The reason I didn't do it, because I am definitely a fangirl. And I think that would have definitely come across if I'd have interviewed Tony today. So Richie took the reins. Very nice to hear from Tony. I'm super upset I'm not going to make it tomorrow. But I know a lot of people are going and it's going to be an amazing concert down at Port Adriano. Jump on our website or app. You can see where to get tickets if you haven't got one already. I'll be posting the interview a little bit later on if you did miss it. It's a very interesting interview. He's a very interesting man, Tony Hadley. So it was lovely to hear from him. But I'm going to take you into the break now with this one from Fire Island.

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1: Well, it's a very warm day here today in Mallorca. 30 degrees at the moment, going up to 34, but does feel a lot warmer in the sunshine. Highs of 34 today, lows of 22. Sunny conditions all day long today with a sunset at 21.03. Looking across the weekend, highs of 35 across the weekend. Sunny conditions all the way here in Mallorca. To Menorca, 30 degrees and sunny at the moment. Highs of 32, lows of 24. Sunny all day long and sunny all over the weekend too with highs of 32. Ibiza, lastly, on the islands, 28 degrees at the moment, mostly sunny. A few clouds around in Ibiza, highs of 29, lows of 26, but sunny and cloudy conditions on Saturday and sunny conditions on Sunday with highs of 30 across the weekend. It's going to be a warm one. Over to London, 19 degrees at the moment, mostly sunny in London at the moment, sunny conditions all day, highs of 25, so quite warm, and lows of 16, and sunny on Saturday, but cloudy on Sunday in London, highs of 25 Saturday, highs of 26 on Sunday, so still super warm right across the islands and of course in London as well. That is your weather for today. 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

0: Gorgon City with Laura Welsh. Here for you. It's 10:42. Time for our bonkers national days. It's National Avocado Day today. National Mutt Day, so National Doggy Day today. World Ranger Day today. National System Administrator Appreciation Day. Well, I am appreciating our System Administrator today. He is doing some work in the studio, so yes, we are appreciating him a lot. National Raspberry Cake Day today. National Talk in an Elevator Day today. Do people talk in elevators, in lifts, as we call them? Do they? Because I think we all just stand there and kind of ignore each other, don't we? National Jump for Jelly Beans Day today. Lifeguard Appreciation Day today. Yes, we do appreciate them. And it is also Shredded Wheat Day today. It's like eating cardboard, eating shredded wheat. Our National Bonkers National Days for today.
1: Okay.
0: Taking us into the break is FPI Project. Everybody all over the world. It's Friday at last. We're keeping it upbeat today. A lot of old school in the show today as well.
1: Okay. Okay.
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1: 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Okay. Okay. Okay.
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0: 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Yeah.

0: 8:58, Fragma with Toker's Miracle. So we're going to do our featured artist now. And of course, our featured artist this week is Spandau Ballet. The one and only Tony Hadley will be in Port Adriano tomorrow. I'm super sad. I'm going to miss it. It was lovely to hear from Tony this morning with Richie just at the beginning of my show. Very, very interesting man, and very, very looking forward to hearing all of your stories about how brilliant the concert is tomorrow. But of course, we've got a vote going up, or a nomination going up, for next week's featured artist. At the moment, we've got Dua Lipa, Duran Duran, Simply Red in the mix, and Duran Duran are in the lead at the moment. You've got till the end of the show today to get your nominations in. You can do that online on the socials, or you can go through the app and send a message to the studio, or message 676-112-120, and we'll put it up there on the socials for you. But by the end of the show today, we'll have a new featured artist.
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10:56. Coming to the end of the first hour of the show. We'll be playing another Spandau tune in hour two, along with our musical birthday, along with some local news as well. And on this day in music, lots to fit into hour two, because hour three is our Guess the Year feature. Looking forward to playing you a little bit of tunes, giving you some clues as to what year it is in hour three. And you just got to tell me which year I'm talking about. Taking us into the news, though, it's George Michael.

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2: Thousands of people have crossed in Pequeta from Morocco over the past 24 hours, prompting the government to reinforce security by deploying additional army personnel and Guardasville officers to the Spanish enclave. Authorities say the operation is intended to restore order and strengthen border security following one of the largest migration surges in Pequeta in recent years. Meanwhile, the number of bodies recovered from the sea has risen to 10, underlining the dangers faced by those attempting the crossing. The European Commission has offered Spain additional support through Frontex, whilst urging Morocco to take immediate action to prevent further departures. Spanish and Moroccan authorities remain in contact as efforts continue to manage the humanitarian and security situation in the area. Meanwhile, Interior Minister Fernando Grande Malasca has called on Spain's autonomous communities to strengthen preventative measures against wildfires as the country continues to face an elevated risk of fire during the summer. Speaking after a meeting of the National Council of Protection in Madrid, the minister urged regional governments to increase surveillance, improve coordination between emergency services and ensure sufficient firefighting resources remain in place. The appeal follows a series of major wildfires that have affected Madrid, Avila, Zamora, Toledo and Castellón in the recent weeks. Authorities warning that the latest heatwaves increase the risk of further fire outbreaks. And more than 4,000 drivers tested positive for alcohol or drugs during a week-long nationwide traffic enforcement campaign carried out by the Guardia Civil's traffic group and regional police forces. The Ministry of the Interior says officers carried out almost 200,000 roadside tests, with alcohol remaining the most common offence detected. Authorities say driving under influence continues to be one of the leading causes of serious road collisions and are urging motorists to avoid alcohol and drugs completely before getting behind the wheel.
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7: It's a radio show, and her name is Joe, so we're calling it The Joe Show. Yeah.

is 8 minutes past 11. It's the 31st of July, the last day of July today. Can you believe it? It's going very, very fast, isn't it? 1st of August tomorrow. And yes, at the weekend we have on the 1st of August, Tony Hadley. Very, very happy to hear from him this morning. And we're into hour two. Bringing us in there was the Freemasons and Bailey Zook with Uninvited. But we're going to do our musical birthday first. In 1963, Norman Cook was born. Do you know who Norman Cook is? You would never guess who Norman Cook was, would you, if you didn't know his stage name? His stage name is Fat Boy Slim, of course. He was here a few weeks ago at Esjoddy. He's an English DJ, musician, a multi-instrumentalist and record producer and mixer with the House Martins originally, had the a cappella version of Caravan of Love, which went to number one in the UK. He was a member of Beats International as well, who had the 1990 UK number one, Dub Be Good To Me. Freak Power, who also scored the hit with Tune In, Tune On, Tune In and Cop Out. And as Fat Boy Slim, had the 1999 UK number one single with Praise You. But I didn't go for that one. I went for this one. As always, we like to keep it a bit different here.

It's Eve Gallagher. You can have it all. It's 11:16. Shouts going out to Mick Hadley, brother of Tony Hadley, or so they say. yes, he said he might even sneak down there and see if he can get in to see Tony tomorrow. So, yeah, do some video, Mick, if you do. I'd love to see a little bit of the concert. We've also had Sammy come in. She said, if you are doing a bit of old school today, what about this one by Sonique? It's a tune, Sammy. It's going to take us into the break.

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3: I said it before and I'll say it again. Dance while the record spins.

Six Mansions with Elevation. It's 11:28. Let's do some local news. From our friends at the Mallorca Daily Bulletin, Mallorca moves closer to limiting vehicles entering the island from next year. Mallorca has taken a further step towards restricting the number of vehicles entering the island, with new measures expected to be introduced next year. The Mallorca Council has signed an agreement with ferry operators Baleària, Transmed and also GMV to share data on vehicles arriving and on departing from the island. The figures will help authorities prepare for the planned restrictions. Mallorca Council President described the agreement as a very important step towards implementing what he called the island's authority's main containment measure during the current term. Under the agreement, the ferry companies will provide data covering vehicle movements in 2024 and 25. Within 1 month, figures for 2026 will then be supplied to the council every 3 months. The agreement was signed by the president and also Baleària president Adolfo Otar, Transmed Institutions Relations Manager and GMV Spain Director too. Bringing the island's authority and three major ferry operators together ahead of the planned introduction of the vehicle entry limits. Hopefully that will help us on the roads next year. Moving on, Palma lifeguards confirm a strike on the day of the Mallorca solar eclipse. They're saying it like it's only in Mallorca, but there you go. Palma Beach lifeguards have confirmed they will strike during the solar eclipse on the 12th of August, despite the City Council announcing extended rescue services to cope with thousands of people expected to gather along the coast. The workers challenged Palma City Council's plans after it said lifeguard cover would be extended until 9:30 p.m. Around Camperi Antoni, Ciudad Jardí, Cala Estancia and Playa de Palma. The additional hours form part of the special safety operation for the eclipse. But lifeguards have said the plan relies on existing staff to work overtime and claim the council was already aware of the strike when the arrangements were drawn up. They accused the authority of lack of foresight and said workers were being expected to complete an 11 and a half hour shift. On the 12th of August, Palma's lifeguards will be on strike. We will not work in the extraordinary 11 and a half hour shift that the council intends to impose, they said in a statement. The workers warned that the safety during the event expected to attract large crowds cannot depend on improvisation or workers being pushed beyond their limits. The lifeguards said that they've spent more than 3 years calling for improvements to Palma Beach rescue services and have submitted proposals aimed at strengthening safety for residents, tourists and other beachgoers. They claimed attempts to reach an agreement through negotiations had failed, but with a lack of concrete solutions. The dispute comes to as Palma prepares for a large number of people to head to the coastline to watch the 12th of August eclipse. The council said its extended lifeguard hours were designed to protect those attending, while striking workers are demanding better planning, additional resources and rescue services worthy of the city. And we'll have to keep an eye on that coming up towards the eclipse as well, because obviously people need to take a bit more precaution if there are no lifeguards around on the coast. That is your news for today. We're staying with the old school. This is Heard and Fits.

0: It's 11:34. It's featured artist time. It's the last play for me of this week's featured artist. And of course, it is Spandau Ballet in recognition that Tony Hadley will be playing live tomorrow at Port Adriano. We've had a little look. There's no change. Duran Duran is still in the lead above Simply Red and Dua Lipa. You've got about an hour and a bit to get your nominations in if you want to change that up on the socials. Or, of course, you can press on the app on our contact the studio and we will get the message straight in here and I can update the socials as well. But of course, this week we are playing...
1: The featured artist for this week is...
0: Well, it was only one last tune I could play from 1983. It's Gold.

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5: 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Yeah.

11:47, 13 minutes to 12. This is JJ Tribute with Asher. Now it's time for our On This Day in Music. In 2006, Boy George, former Culture Club singer Boy George, was ordered to do community service by picking up trash in New York City streets after pleading guilty to false reporting of an incident. He called police with a bogus report of a burglary at his Lower Manhattan apartment in October, and the responding officers found drugs inside. So there we go. We're having a bit of Culture Club, one of our favourites.

old rave tune, Mannix and Feel Real Good. It's 11:54, coming up to the end of the second hour of the show. It's gone really fast today. Well, in hour three, it is our Guess the Year, our flashback year. Going to play you lots of tunes, give you lots of clues from one particular year. You just got to tell me which year it is. Very, very simple. All the usual places. If you jump onto our website and app, there is a little button there. You can click and contact the studio from. It's very, very easy. And you can also download our app from there. And if you let us give you or send you some notifications, we will be able to send you what is happening across the island from our office page, which will be getting filled up very, very soon too. Taking us into the news though, Solo Music and Kimberly with Fade. Keeping the tunes going today. A little bit of old school on a Friday.

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2: In today's news, football's governing body FIFA is under mounting pressure after UEFA threatened to boycott future World Cups over controversial plans to sell a stake in the tournament's commercial rights. European football chiefs say the proposals were developed without proper consultation and fear they could put the future of the game into the hands of private investors. FIFA insists no decisions have been made and says its aim is to strengthen the sport globally. Wildfires continue to rage across parts of southern Europe, while scientists warn that hotter, drier summers are making wildfires more frequent and more destructive. The UK has also seen major wildfires this week, prompting renewed calls for improved emergency planning in the face of climate change. Greek police say they believe the mobile phone belonging to the Scottish woman whose body was discovered inside a suitcase near Athens was used after her death in an apparent attempt to delay the investigation. Detectives are working alongside Police Scotland as they continue to piece together her final movements, while forensic teams examine new evidence in what is now being treated as a major murder inquiry. Prime Minister Andy Burnham is to allow England's regional mayors to keep a share of the income tax raised in their areas. Burnham says it would give regions greater financial independence, allowing them to invest more in transport, housing and public services without relying so heavily on funding from Westminster. And finally, a major breakthrough in cancer treatment is offering fresh hope to patients. Doctors in Britain have successfully used a world-first personalised therapy that trains a patient's own immune system to recognise and destroy cancer cells. Early results have been described as extremely encouraging, with researchers saying the treatment could transform the way several aggressive cancers are tackled in the future if larger clinical trials prove successful. For Wave Mallorca, this is Harriet Gordon.
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4: 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All the tunes and clues are from a year gone by. Can you guess the year?

It is Spagna, Spagna, whatever you want to say. Call me. It's 12:10. We're into hour three, into our Guess the Year with our friends at Badana. Over in Port Isles News, they are, as you're going in towards the port, don't take the right down to the port, just keep going, and they're just on the left-hand side there in the southwest of the island. So do you know what year Spagna was a best-selling singer? Do you know? If you do, get in touch, 676-112-120. Or, of course, you can press on the little button on our website or app and send a message direct to the studio or answer on our socials. Let's give you a couple of clues. So what year are we talking about? In movies this year, I've just had a look. All of the movies I've seen and all are brilliant. Beverly Hills Cop 2 was the biggest movie of this year. Other big films included Fatal Attraction, Three Men and a Baby, Lethal Weapon as well, and released during this year also was RoboCop, Dirty Dancing, one of my favourites, Planes, Trains and Automobiles as well. Do you know what year all of those films were top films? If you do, get in touch. It's Bananarama.

mental as anything. Not me, it's the band. It's called Live It Up. It's 1218. Do you know what year that was a best-selling single? Well, thank you for all of your answers so far. A couple of you were just a little bit out, but eventually got there, so well done to you. Obviously, at the end of the hour, I'll reveal what is the year we've been talking about. But let's give you a couple more clues. Big shows on the TV during this year. They weren't premiere during this year, just very, very popular. A Question of Sport. Yeah, we used to watch that. Wish You Were Here as well. Was that Judith Chalmers, I think. It'll Be All Right on the Night, and also Family Ties even, and Cheers as well. We used to watch that. The Chuckle Brothers graced our screens for the first time on Chuckle Vision. It ran for 21 series. Oh, my goodness. Teenage Mutant Ninja Turtles were launched as a cartoon as well. So do you know what year I'm talking about? If you do, get in touch. All the usual places. Steve Silk Hurley is going to take us into the break.

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1: 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All the tunes and clues are from a year gone by. Can you guess the year?

Mel and Kim with Respectable. Do you know what year that was a best-selling single? Well, a few of you do. You've been in touch. Thank you for joining in with today's Guess the Year. So let's give you a couple more clues. On TV, brand new during this year was Stephen Fry and Hugh Laurie with A Bit of Fry and Laurie. Children in Need special created the idea for Challenge Annika. I used to watch that. Also, the first Simpsons cartoon short was shown on the Tracy Ullman Show. If you know what year it is, get in touch, 676 112 120. You've got about just under half an hour to get your answers in. This is Curiosity Killed the Cat.

Cause I gotta have faith. George Michael with Faith was one of the top-selling singles of this year we're talking about. Do you know which year it is? Well, a few of you definitely do. But I want to interrupt this broadcast with a little, well, a very big, actually, happy birthday to the lovely Lauren Rigg. The Lauren, the physio, we all know her as. So it's a very lovely happy birthday from us here at Wave Mallorca. And of course, your lovely neighbours, Dave and Chris, are sending lots of love and have a fantastic celebration. They say, have a fabulous weekend, Lauren, whatever you're up to. I hope you're getting treated very, very well by your lovely hubby and Lucia. And you have a fabulous time, whatever you're up to. So happy birthday to you. So let's carry on with our year. So do you know what year we're talking about? The first British IKEA opened in Warrington, not close. Close to where I'm from, actually. And disposable contact lenses were invented during this year. 676 112 120 if you know the answer.

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0: It's a radio show, and her name is Jo, so we're calling it The Jo Show. Yeah.
5: 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All the tunes and clues are from a year gone by. Can you guess the year?

George Harrison, Got My Mind Set On You. Do you know which year this was a best-selling single? Well, if you do, get in touch. You have got just over 5 minutes to get your answers in. I'm going to give you the last lot of clues. A general election was won by Margaret Thatcher's Conservatives, beating Neil Kinnock's Labour, albeit with a reduced majority. Aretha Franklin even became the first woman inducted into the Rock and Roll Hall of Fame. Nirvana was formed during this year. Also as well, bike shorts, you know, the ones, started to become fashionable, and Black Monday saw the stock market plunge. Do you know which year all that happened in? If you do, 5 minutes and 1 second to get your answers in. 676-112-120 on the app, on the website or online. You can put your answer in. This is the Pet Shop Boys, the last song of this year that I'm going to play.

the final song of Guess the Year, Pet Shop Boys, It's a Sin. Did you guess which year it was? Well, Craig did, Sammy did, Pete, Tina, Hazel, Joanne, Stu, Gareth Keep did, Paul did, Neil, Julia Ball and Mick Hadley. You all got it correct today. It was, of course, 1987. A few of you skirted around it. Dave, unfortunately, you went right with 1983. But thank you to all of you for joining in today with Guess the Year. Thanks to Badana as well for the feature. There'll be another one next Friday. That's it for me today. It's 12:54, coming up to the end of the show. Don't tune off, though. Spencer is up next between 1 and 4. Between 4 and 6, we've got Dez with Drive Time. Between 6 and 8, it's Navos with his dance show. Between 8 and 9, it's the lovely Angie Brown in the seat. Between 9 and 10, we have Joe Melville and Weekend Beats. And to finish it off, we have got Dave Adams with Club Life between 10 and midnight. So lots of reasons to keep it locked in. That is it for me, but it's just about time for me to tell you, just enough time for me to tell you who is next week's featured artist. Well, Mick Hadley actually nominated Spandau Ballet for this week. And he said, well, we've just had Spandau Ballet. What about a little bit of Duran Duran for next week? And it won. Duran Duran is next week's featured artist of the week. Have a fabulous weekend, whatever you're doing. I've got a busy weekend ahead. And I'll be back on your radio on Monday. Take care.

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2: In today's news, football's governing body FIFA is under mounting pressure after UEFA threatened to boycott future World Cups over controversial plans to sell a stake in the tournament's commercial rights. European football chiefs say the proposals were developed without proper consultation and fear they could put the future of the game into the hands of private investors. FIFA insists no decisions have been made and says its aim is to strengthen the sport globally. Wildfires continue to rage across parts of southern Europe, while scientists warn that hotter, drier summers are making wildfires more frequent and more destructive. The UK has also seen major wildfires this week, prompting renewed calls for improved emergency planning in the face of climate change. Greek police say they believe the mobile phone belonging to the Scottish woman whose body was discovered inside a suitcase near Athens was used after her death in an apparent attempt to delay the investigation. Detectives are working alongside Police Scotland as they continue to piece together her final movements, while forensic teams examine new evidence in what is now being treated as a major murder inquiry. Prime Minister Andy Burnham is to allow England's regional mayors to keep a share of the income tax raised in their areas. Burnham says it would give regions greater financial independence, allowing them to invest more in transport, housing and public services without relying so heavily on funding from Westminster. And finally, a major breakthrough in cancer treatment is offering fresh hope to patients. Doctors in Britain have successfully used a world-first personalised therapy that trains a patient's own immune system to recognise and destroy cancer cells. Early results have been described as extremely encouraging, with researchers saying the treatment could transform the way several aggressive cancers are tackled in the future if larger clinical trials prove successful. For Wave Mallorca, this is Harriet Gordon.
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Good afternoon to you. Spencer Timothy here with Wave Mallorca, with Mike Mechanics over my shoulder. Thank you to Jo for the Jo Show. She returns, of course, on Monday from 10 o'clock. It is Spencer James with you, taking you through till 4. Very good afternoon to you. We're One Stop World. Afternoon. Happy Friday to everyone at One Stop World, by the way. Just because it's Friday doesn't mean that, you know, they get the weekend off. Busy working. They're a busy lot, aren't they? Hello to them. Hi to all the gang. Working hard. Anyway, very, very good afternoon to you. I've got music on the way. Lizzo, Medusa, One Republic, and Leonie as well playing a few most time. Before that, though, is MK Poppy Bascom as well. This is Zone right here on Wave Mallorca. Afternoon.

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0: 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It's very shiny, it's very new, very clever. That's true. Tiny Temper on the way. After Lizzo now, this is Still Bad right here on Wave Yorker.

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2: 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It's Spencer James.

Charlie Puth, Michael McDonald, Kenny Loggins, and Love in Exile right here on Wave Mallorca. Don't know whether you heard the breakfast show this morning. Prize up for grabs. It was a great prize, actually, that went out on breakfast this morning with Richie. Thanks to our friends at the Borussia Dortmund German Football Club, the BVB International Academy Mallorca as well. They gave away two places for their summer camps as well. They've still got some spaces available in their camps until the end of next month, the end of August, where if you've got kids who are well and truly into their football, maybe on your holidays and they're big football fans, or maybe they've been inspired by the World Cup and of course Spain's victory and England not doing too badly themselves, coming in third place as well, you can of course 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Marina and the Diamonds on the way, and my single of the week after E17 now. Morning.

She has announced a new album and she's going on tour soon as well. Marina the Diamonds, Radioactive. It is Spence with you here. Friday, last day of the week. Last day for my single of the week. I really have enjoyed playing this song over the last few days. I hope you've enjoyed listening to it. I think it's going to do well on Airplay 40 when it goes into the chart in the next few weeks. Brand new from U2, my single of the week this week. It's called Street of Dreams.

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Elbow and Adriana again. It's Waving Orca. So with it being Friday afternoon, let us do the penultimate play for the week of the Backwards Forwards quiz, shall we? So if you don't know the drill, here's how it works. Every week, Izz and I get a song, we spin it around the wrong way, all for a bit of fun, all for a bit of a giggle. But what is the song that we have spun around the wrong way this week? This is the penultimate play. We'll get you the answer this afternoon, 4 o'clock. But what is the track that we've got the wrong way round this week? Here we go. This is it then. Day 5, play 1 of the Backwards Forwards quiz. The song this week goes a bit like this.

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Voice note would be really, really cool. Let us know what you think the answer is. Right, on the way, Sabrina Carpenter after Phoebe Bridgers, brand new. This is Lost Boys right here on Wave New Yorker.

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1: In today's news, football's governing body FIFA is under mounting pressure after UEFA threatened to boycott future World Cups over controversial plans to sell a stake in the tournament's commercial rights. European football chiefs say the proposals were developed without proper consultation and fear they could put the future of the game into the hands of private investors. FIFA insists no decisions have been made and says its aim is to strengthen the sport globally. Wildfires continue to rage across parts of southern Europe, while scientists warn that hotter, drier summers are making wildfires more frequent and more destructive. The UK has also seen major wildfires this week, prompting renewed calls for improved emergency planning in the face of climate change. Greek police say they believe the mobile phone belonging to the Scottish woman whose body was discovered inside a suitcase near Athens was used after her death in an apparent attempt to delay the investigation. Detectives are working alongside Police Scotland as they continue to piece together her final movements, while forensic teams examine new evidence in what is now being treated as a major murder inquiry. Prime Minister Andy Burnham is to allow England's regional mayors to keep a share of the income tax raised in their areas. Burnham says it would give regions greater financial independence, allowing them to invest more in transport, housing and public services without relying so heavily on funding from Westminster. And finally, a major breakthrough in cancer treatment is offering fresh hope to patients. Doctors in Britain have successfully used a world-first personalised therapy that trains a patient's own immune system to recognise and destroy cancer cells. Early results have been described as extremely encouraging, with researchers saying the treatment could transform the way several aggressive cancers are tackled in the future if larger clinical trials prove successful. For Wave Mallorca, this is Harriet Gordon.
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Republica ready to go, kicking off the hour this hour. 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We're on the app as well. Do check that out too as well. It's Spence with you with Rihanna on the way after Everyone and Lady Blackbird. Brand new from them. I like this. It's called We're Gonna Dance.

And what now? It is Wave Mallorca. It is Spencer with you. Tonight, the Port Adriano Music Festival is going to welcome Ara Malikan to stage this evening. And tomorrow night, Tony Hadley will be on stage, the former lead singer of Spandau Ballet. You can still get tickets available. There are one or two tickets left. PortAdriano.com is a place to go, or search online for the Port Adriano Music Festival, which kicks off tonight, as I was saying, with Ara Malikan. And then Tony Hadley tomorrow takes the stage tomorrow evening as well. Fuji is on the way after Rosie and Jazzy. This is High on Me. It's Wave Mallorca. Afternoon.

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Robbie Williams, she's the one. Ball was that in his nose at the Football World Cup, the final. I think it was just a bit of a bogey. Do you know what I mean? Still, a bit awkward, but still. Anyway, it is Waving Yorker final play of the backwards forwards quiz on the way for you in about 10 minutes' time. Usher as well plays a couple of minutes' time. After this, it's Chapel Roan, Hot to Go. It's Waving Yorker.

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Little Mix and Little Me right here on Wave Mallorca. So, final play of the Backwards Forwards quiz. What is the song we're going to have playing on the Backwards Forwards quiz this week? What is the answer? 60 minutes time, I'm going to put you out your misery. But if you think you know what the answer is, you've been sat there all week thinking, oh, I think I know it's this. This is your final chance. You've got about 15, 20 minutes to get your answer. I'll close entries after three. But what is the song on the Backwards Forwards quiz this week?

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That's the place to go. That's how we think the answer is. And we will get the answer T-minus 60 minutes time right here on Wave Mallorca. Really, really liking this. Snow Patrol, Kylie Minogue, and These Alarms.

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1: In today's news, football's governing body FIFA is under mounting pressure after UEFA threatened to boycott future World Cups over controversial plans to sell a stake in the tournament's commercial rights. European football chiefs say the proposals were developed without proper consultation and fear they could put the future of the game into the hands of private investors. FIFA insists no decisions have been made and says its aim is to strengthen the sport globally. Wildfires continue to rage across parts of southern Europe, while scientists warn that hotter, drier summers are making wildfires more frequent and more destructive. The UK has also seen major wildfires this week, prompting renewed calls for improved emergency planning in the face of climate change. Greek police say they believe the mobile phone belonging to the Scottish woman whose body was discovered inside a suitcase near Athens was used after her death in an apparent attempt to delay the investigation. Detectives are working alongside Police Scotland as they continue to piece together her final movements, while forensic teams examine new evidence in what is now being treated as a major murder inquiry. Prime Minister Andy Burnham is to allow England's regional mayors to keep a share of the income tax raised in their areas. Burnham says it would give regions greater financial independence, allowing them to invest more in transport, housing and public services without relying so heavily on funding from Westminster. And finally, a major breakthrough in cancer treatment is offering fresh hope to patients. Doctors in Britain have successfully used a world-first personalised therapy that trains a patient's own immune system to recognise and destroy cancer cells. Early results have been described as extremely encouraging, with researchers saying the treatment could transform the way several aggressive cancers are tackled in the future if larger clinical trials prove successful. For Wave Mallorca, this is Harriet Gordon.
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Do you know when you find a song you haven't heard for ages, you dig it out and think, oh, what a song that is. That's what happened with that song. Who da Funk, Jessica Eve, Shiny Disco Balls. Back to 2001. I can't believe that's 25 years old. Still sounds absolutely brilliant. I remember playing that in the nightclubs when I was DJing, when I had a residency back in Tenerife, back in 2001. Blimey. Seems like only yesterday. Time flies when we're fun, isn't it? There we go. It is Spencer James with you here. Very good afternoon to you. Wave Yorker, 105.2, 102, smart devices, DAB Plus, and on the app as well, and on smart devices, and we're blooming everywhere. That's where we are. And at wavemilker.com. Very good afternoon to you. It is Spencer with Afternoons with One Stop World. Sam Ryder on the way. Maroon 5 and Lisa after Brand New from Teddy Swims. I like this. Break up in reverse. It's Wave Yorker.

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1: 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Do you know what? 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I'm going to just say this. I'm loving the tunes we're playing today. We have some great tunes for Friday afternoon. We've got some real feel-good Friday tunes for you. I've got music on the way. Black Eyed Peas in a few most time. Charlie XCX as well. One of her brand new songs plays in a couple of most time. Before that, though, feel-good tunes continue with Maroon 5 and Lisa. This is Priceless. Wavy Orca with One Stop World.

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0: Adams. 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
1: It's time for the featured artist of the week. What is your favourite song from this artist? 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This week's featured artist is
0: the one and only Spandau Ballet. In honour, of course, of Tony Hadley appearing on stage tomorrow night at the Port Adriano Music Festival. 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
2: Thank you for coming home. Sorry that the chairs are all warm. I left them here, I could have

Lisa Stansfield's In All The Right Places. It's Spencer James with you here, Wave Mallorca. 4 o'clock today, it is Drive with Des, with Naughty Parts taking you into your Friday afternoon. Do stay with us for that right here on Wave Mallorca. It's James Hype now.

0: me up. 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
5: Spencer James is brought to you by One Stop World.

I like his stuff. Benson Boone and Death Wish Love right here on Wave Mallorca. It is Friday afternoon across the Balearics. Before I hand over the reins to Des, let's do the Answer the Backwards Forwards quiz, shall we? Do you know what? It's been an interesting one this week because I thought at first it was quite a difficult one. The first few seconds, and then it got easier as it went on. How wrong was I? You guys have been getting this in your bucket load. Thank you very much for all your messages, all your answers, getting in touch through the app as well. I'm going to read out some names very shortly, but this was the song that Izzy and I had played the wrong way round. This is it when it was backwards.

But what was it when we played it forwards? Hi to Susie and Rob, gets the answer correct. Hi to David as well. You are correct too. Hi to Adrian Suspense. I think you know what the answer is. Is it this? Yep, correct. Hi to Josh as well and Marie. You are spot on with your answer too. Hi to Richard Suspense. I know what the answer is. Will it be the big 80s hit this? Yes, you are correct. Hi to Kelly and Jim as well. You are correct too. In Solar, get the answer correct too. They said, Spence, we think you know what the answer is on the backwards forwards quiz. Would the answer be ABC and Look of Love? Absolutely right. Take that on the way. After this then, ABC, Look of Love, our song on the backwards forwards quiz this week.

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1: In today's news, football's governing body FIFA is under mounting pressure after UEFA threatened to boycott future World Cups over controversial plans to sell a stake in the tournament's commercial rights. European football chiefs say the proposals were developed without proper consultation and fear they could put the future of the game into the hands of private investors. FIFA insists no decisions have been made and says its aim is to strengthen the sport globally. Wildfires continue to rage across parts of southern Europe, while scientists warn that hotter, drier summers are making wildfires more frequent and more destructive. The UK has also seen major wildfires this week, prompting renewed calls for improved emergency planning in the face of climate change. Greek police say they believe the mobile phone belonging to the Scottish woman whose body was discovered inside a suitcase near Athens was used after her death in an apparent attempt to delay the investigation. Detectives are working alongside Police Scotland as they continue to piece together her final movements, while forensic teams examine new evidence in what is now being treated as a major murder inquiry. Prime Minister Andy Burnham is to allow England's regional mayors to keep a share of the income tax raised in their areas. Burnham says it would give regions greater financial independence, allowing them to invest more in transport, housing and public services without relying so heavily on funding from Westminster. And finally, a major breakthrough in cancer treatment is offering fresh hope to patients. Doctors in Britain have successfully used a world-first personalised therapy that trains a patient's own immune system to recognise and destroy cancer cells. Early results have been described as extremely encouraging, with researchers saying the treatment could transform the way several aggressive cancers are tackled in the future if larger clinical trials prove successful. For Wave Mallorca, this is Harriet Gordon.
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1: So I can't seem to access my music. I don't know why. Not on the computer in the studio. So while I'm searching around, here's D-Train.

It is music from D-Train, taking you back. You're the one for me. You're with me, Des Mitchell. This is Drive Time. Now, I have found a way to get to the music. My music on my computer, I can't seem to get to come into the studio controller, which I'm working on. But meanwhile, in between times, let's do some of this. Oh, goody. McFadden and Whitehead.

Soulful classics taking you back in time. That is McFadden and Whitehead. Ain't no stopping us now. This is Friday's Wave Mallorca's Drive Time. You with me, Des Mitchell, taking you through, taking you into your weekend. Hope you're going to have a good one. Make it good. Okay? Make it memorable. Those are always the words. And the only two words you need to take care of. 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

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Honest. 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Love this track. Have not played this track for years. From 1979. David Bendis. The track was called Feel the Real. Now, if you used to go to old soul, funk, jazz, old days, this was definitely one they used to play, especially in the jazz room. Remember that little small room out to the side? What's in there? That was the jazz room. People used to prance around like ballerinas. There, I've said it. No, I never went in that room.

0: It is a proper old jazz room funker. David Bender, Feel the Reel, 1979. That age-old saying, they don't make them like that anymore.
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0: Think I'm finally sorted now.

So I was on my Instagram yesterday talking with a gentleman about Mr. Mike Gray, Michael Gray. Responsible for I Can't Wait for the Weekend. Yeah. Mike Gray. And while talking to this gentleman, he then turned around and said, do you know Mike Gray? I said, oh, yes. I said, and most of the tracks that he's done, I guarantee I probably have, one way or another. First met him in 1987 while doing DMC mixing competitions. Yeah, back in the days. So he's done this. You know what it sounds like. As I said, you know.

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9: So I have daughter and granddaughter here, keeping me very, very busy this week. 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She doesn't like losing at mini golf, though. 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

It is DeLacy and Nick Reachup doing the mix. Hideaway. Good old house club classic. Getting a reboot. Shouts going out to Mr. Gary Smith. Back on the island, back in the sunshine, back where he's very, very happy.

Yes, so as I said, Mr. Smith back on the island, back in his happy place. Been through it a bit, but you look all right. I hope you had a shave now. The longest period apparently he's been without having a shave. 2 weeks. I get that, I understand that.

Daryl Hall, John Oates. First time I heard of them, Big John, may you rest in peace. Probably one of the first albums I listened to while being his roadie. One of the first months, that's all I listened to, Daryl Hall and John Oates' album. Simply called the Silver Album. Have a look for that. A lot of cool, smooth tracks on there. Sarah Smile for one. 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
1: In today's news, football's governing body FIFA is under mounting pressure after UEFA threatened to boycott future World Cups over controversial plans to sell a stake in the tournament's commercial rights. European football chiefs say the proposals were developed without proper consultation and fear they could put the future of the game into the hands of private investors. FIFA insists no decisions have been made and says its aim is to strengthen the sport globally. Wildfires continue to rage across parts of southern Europe, while scientists warn that hotter, drier summers are making wildfires more frequent and more destructive. The UK has also seen major wildfires this week, prompting renewed calls for improved emergency planning in the face of climate change. Greek police say they believe the mobile phone belonging to the Scottish woman whose body was discovered inside a suitcase near Athens was used after her death in an apparent attempt to delay the investigation. Detectives are working alongside Police Scotland as they continue to piece together her final movements, while forensic teams examine new evidence in what is now being treated as a major murder inquiry. Prime Minister Andy Burnham is to allow England's regional mayors to keep a share of the income tax raised in their areas. Burnham says it would give regions greater financial independence, allowing them to invest more in transport, housing and public services without relying so heavily on funding from Westminster. And finally, a major breakthrough in cancer treatment is offering fresh hope to patients. Doctors in Britain have successfully used a world-first personalised therapy that trains a patient's own immune system to recognise and destroy cancer cells. Early results have been described as extremely encouraging, with researchers saying the treatment could transform the way several aggressive cancers are tackled in the future if larger clinical trials prove successful. For Wave Mallorca, this is Harriet Gordon.
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7: 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Cool, hot, sunny Friday. But the heat haze is gone. Now, if you were on holiday and you were over here for some of that, Tony and Tracy, I know you were, and they were like, what is this? It was just grey and incredibly hot. Not nice at all, no. And I will say that it's the worst that I have felt the weather here in Mallorca since all the time that I've been here. And I came here in 1989. Think of that for a second. That's a long time that it's not been like that. And of course, when you mention it to some people, they go, global warming. Which could be true. Who knows?

Oh, it's good. Celeste Siam featuring Amanda Wilson. They've called it Missing You. It's good, very good.

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Shout's going out to Mr. Craig Chisman for this. Instantly recognisable. What do you mean, no? Yes, it is. Wave Mallorca Friday Drive Time, 105.2 FM and 102 FM. Also, we're on DAB+. I have to say, I haven't tried the DAB yet. I find that a bit fiddly. It's like the new app for Wave Mallorca. I found that fiddly for the first time. I did. Got it all working now. It's on the phone. Oh, quick shout's going out to Daisy. DBH. She said the app on her computer is a little bit too quiet. Unfortunately, there's no one here is listening to me so that I can tell them that. But I'm just letting you know that I know and I've mentioned it on air. All right, Daisy? Okay. Come on.

So Friday, Wave Mallorca, it is your weekend. Make it good, make it memorable. I must say a big shout out to Sophie, because she had a birthday and I was late saying happy birthday to you. So happy birthday to you, Sophie. I know you're having a good one. Your friends are going to sort you out. I'm quite sure they are. If not, let me know. All right, so from me at Wave Mallorca on a Friday this weekend, have a good one. I beg your pardon? Oh, that's what's the speaker thing? You know, that talks when you ask it. Alexa, that's it, yeah. Forget Alexa. Alexa, stop. No, switch off. Alexa, switch off. Sophie, happy birthday to you. This is for you. I know you can't hear it, but it's Sonny Fodera. Better.

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Play. Thank you. What's going on there? Oh, thank you. I know you could hear me pressing the button, but it wasn't working.

Music from Mr. Stu Laurie. Featuring Damon C. Scott. Trap. The original was done by Colonel Abrams.

do keep doing that. Damon Sharp and Tina D. Naughty Girl. It's Wave Mallorca Drive Time, you and me, Des Mitchell. Standing in your toss and turn at night, I hold my pillow very tight. Wake up to find the covers on the floor. This is Danny Foster. I can't go

like that. Danny Foster and Rogue featuring Brian Chambers on vocals, redoing Luther Vandross's Better Love, keeping it here. Luther's still better, but that's good. Check this out.

Sergeant Six, Discotizer, Fleetwood Mac, Little Lies, like that. So Friday, Wave Mallorca, Drive Time, you and me, Des Mitchell, taking you through. It's your weekend, make it good, make it memorable. Sending big love to my granddaughter, Amelia, who's here. She's been having the time of her life. She's 12. 12 going on 16, you know the type, yeah. Smart too. It's annoying when they're that smart. You think, I wonder if I can... No, you can't. They're like, don't do that.

Bump, bump. Shouts going out to Mr. Paul O'Neill. One coming up for you in a moment. Hopefully get it in before the break, all right? All right.

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1: In today's news, football's governing body FIFA is under mounting pressure after UEFA threatened to boycott future World Cups over controversial plans to sell a stake in the tournament's commercial rights. European football chiefs say the proposals were developed without proper consultation and fear they could put the future of the game into the hands of private investors. FIFA insists no decisions have been made and says its aim is to strengthen the sport globally. Wildfires continue to rage across parts of southern Europe, while scientists warn that hotter, drier summers are making wildfires more frequent and more destructive. The UK has also seen major wildfires this week, prompting renewed calls for improved emergency planning in the face of climate change. Greek police say they believe the mobile phone belonging to the Scottish woman whose body was discovered inside a suitcase near Athens was used after her death in an apparent attempt to delay the investigation. Detectives are working alongside Police Scotland as they continue to piece together her final movements, while forensic teams examine new evidence in what is now being treated as a major murder inquiry. Prime Minister Andy Burnham is to allow England's regional mayors to keep a share of the income tax raised in their areas. Burnham says it would give regions greater financial independence, allowing them to invest more in transport, housing and public services without relying so heavily on funding from Westminster. And finally, a major breakthrough in cancer treatment is offering fresh hope to patients. Doctors in Britain have successfully used a world-first personalised therapy that trains a patient's own immune system to recognise and destroy cancer cells. Early results have been described as extremely encouraging, with researchers saying the treatment could transform the way several aggressive cancers are tackled in the future if larger clinical trials prove successful. For Wave Mallorca, this is Harriet Gordon.
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6: Yes, yes, yes, people, how are we feeling? 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And this one is a big one from Second City, and it's called Temptation. 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

0: from Kilimanjaro. That one was called Center on Capitol Records. Loving that type of music at the minute. This next track is one we play quite a bit on this radio show. The Scud Boys, it's called Positive Mental Attitude. It's a banger.
1: Wake up and get out of bed. Open the curtains and let the sunlight hit your skin. Wash your face, clear your head. 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Try to be present in the moment. Keep cool and keep your focus. 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

Big tune there from Andrea Lane, that was called Takeover on Golden Recordings. It's come to that time. The next one's going to be the last one of the hour. But don't worry, because I'll be right back for another hour of the biggest dance tunes right now. This last one is called I Need It by Julie Desire.

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1: In today's news, football's governing body FIFA is under mounting pressure after UEFA threatened to boycott future World Cups over controversial plans to sell a stake in the tournament's commercial rights. European football chiefs say the proposals were developed without proper consultation and fear they could put the future of the game into the hands of private investors. FIFA insists no decisions have been made and says its aim is to strengthen the sport globally. Wildfires continue to rage across parts of southern Europe, while scientists warn that hotter, drier summers are making wildfires more frequent and more destructive. The UK has also seen major wildfires this week, prompting renewed calls for improved emergency planning in the face of climate change. Greek police say they believe the mobile phone belonging to the Scottish woman whose body was discovered inside a suitcase near Athens was used after her death in an apparent attempt to delay the investigation. Detectives are working alongside Police Scotland as they continue to piece together her final movements, while forensic teams examine new evidence in what is now being treated as a major murder inquiry. Prime Minister Andy Burnham is to allow England's regional mayors to keep a share of the income tax raised in their areas. Burnham says it would give regions greater financial independence, allowing them to invest more in transport, housing and public services without relying so heavily on funding from Westminster. And finally, a major breakthrough in cancer treatment is offering fresh hope to patients. Doctors in Britain have successfully used a world-first personalised therapy that trains a patient's own immune system to recognise and destroy cancer cells. Early results have been described as extremely encouraging, with researchers saying the treatment could transform the way several aggressive cancers are tackled in the future if larger clinical trials prove successful. For Wave Mallorca, this is Harriet Gordon.
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9: Yes, yes, yes, people, we are back. Hour two. I'll be with you now for another hour. The biggest and best dance tunes of right now. Starting you off with a banger. This one's called Boba. Hope you enjoy it.

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I know you didn't think I was gonna make no dinner for you. Why am I dressed up? Because I'm getting ready.

tune there. That one was called Moving On. Now this next one, it's a pretty big tune. It's a remix of a classic from Heliograph and Novave. It's by Daft Punk and it's called Get Lucky, the song. Now when this song came out, I was still in school, which is what, 15 years ago? Crazy. Anyway, here it is. Daft Punk, Get Lucky, Heliograph and Novave remix. Here we go.

0: big tune there from Hatress. That one was called Badman Sound and it was released on Mousetrap. It's come to that time now. This next track will be our last track of the
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2: In today's news, football's governing body FIFA is under mounting pressure after UEFA threatened to boycott future World Cups over controversial plans to sell a stake in the tournament's commercial rights. European football chiefs say the proposals were developed without proper consultation and fear they could put the future of the game into the hands of private investors. FIFA insists no decisions have been made and says its aim is to strengthen the sport globally. Wildfires continue to rage across parts of southern Europe, while scientists warn that hotter, drier summers are making wildfires more frequent and more destructive. The UK has also seen major wildfires this week, prompting renewed calls for improved emergency planning in the face of climate change. Greek police say they believe the mobile phone belonging to the Scottish woman whose body was discovered inside a suitcase near Athens was used after her death in an apparent attempt to delay the investigation. Detectives are working alongside Police Scotland as they continue to piece together her final movements, while forensic teams examine new evidence in what is now being treated as a major murder inquiry. Prime Minister Andy Burnham is to allow England's regional mayors to keep a share of the income tax raised in their areas. Burnham says it would give regions greater financial independence, allowing them to invest more in transport, housing and public services without relying so heavily on funding from Westminster. And finally, a major breakthrough in cancer treatment is offering fresh hope to patients. Doctors in Britain have successfully used a world-first personalised therapy that trains a patient's own immune system to recognise and destroy cancer cells. Early results have been described as extremely encouraging, with researchers saying the treatment could transform the way several aggressive cancers are tackled in the future if larger clinical trials prove successful. For Wave Mallorca, this is Harriet Gordon.
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know, got the vibe already. Okay, turn me down a little bit. And yes, you are listening to me. I am Angie Brown, and you're listening to Angie Brown's House. Yay! How are you? I'm just starting my little timer so that it knows that I've started. Yes. And so that I don't overrun at the end and I get a chance to say goodbye to everybody. Because I hate that when it's kind of hanging in the air. Anyway, thank you for being with me. There's no guests today. A little birdie or two said, oh, we like it when you play. And maybe, you know, not too many guests on. Not too many back-to-back. Anyway, that's not working for people. They like my playing and they like my silliness, I think. So thank you for that feedback, guys. You know, I could, yeah, we got it. What's been going on? I have been a little bit sad this week because the cat is 19. He's old. I mean, he's been with us an extra 10 years more than he should do. So he's getting a bit shabby and old, and I'm sort of prepping myself to say goodbye to him. But you know what? He's going to be with Nanny Brown, and she's up there, and she's taking care of everybody up there and making sure that everybody are right, you know? But yeah, I've been a little bit sad. I can't lie. I can't pretend I'm happy at all times. That's not true. Obviously, you know, I grit my teeth when it comes to my teenagers as well. They're not teens, really. Cuba is 21. Charlie is 18. He's going on 19. So Charlie's the same age as the cat. And they, when he was a baby, the cat and Charlie, Vixen and Charlie really bonded beautifully. So I guess, it's my fur baby, isn't it? So, and my other boy, well, Cuba's been coming out on the road with me, hasn't he? So that's been fun. But recently, he's not been coming because it gets expensive if we've got to pay out for a hotel room. Because when they originally booked me, it was just me and lovely Mikey on the road. So if Cuba joins us, we've got to find some extra money. Like this weekend, we will be in Glasgow. Yeah, at Revolution. I'll be on with some really great Scottish local DJs that have got a name up there, which escapes me right now. But Lisa Loud is on the gig with me, so I'm looking forward to playing at Revolution on Friday. Then on Saturday, I am at a big gig on the beach called Coastal Combat. So it's going to be some big old cage fighting dude on the beach. It will be me and Blue entertaining his after the fighting's all done and dusted. Oh yeah, we're gonna go out there and she's gonna be doing and I'm da up da ba do da up. So that should be a whole lot of fun. And I'm looking forward to it because it's been a few weeks since I've done a gig with Blue. I think it was my birthday back in June when we were together. So that was an amazing time. Oh, what else is going on with me? The studio's all new. It's all gorgeous. Mikey boy has painted it. So he's painted it black with glitter. Yeah, the intermittent glitter going on. And it looks really nice. And I've got a few live things going. It says live on air. And then there's Angie Brown. And then I've got all these neon lights in here. So we're going to put the Angie Brown logo as well in here. So that's going to look real pretty. That's for sure. So what else has been going on? I must share with you, like, we've got this really lovely zapper in here which gets the mosquitoes and the flies. I can't stand it. I can't sleep if there's a mosquito in the room. It's not happening. So one of my good DJ friends wants to organise a tour to Australia. How's that going to work? The land of creepy crawlies. How's that going to work? I don't know. But anyway, I wanted to share with you that Mikey got a zapper which is on top of the fridge in the kitchen. But what I'm seeing is that the flies are still, like, you know, using the kitchen, like, yeah, like it's their motorway. No one's flying into the zapper. What is that all about? It's like a waste of money, Mikey. Mikey's in the house. And it's like,
why, you know, when you study them, they kind of either go in a straight line or straight line and a triangle. Have you noticed that? Yeah. And none of them are flying into the zapper. Now, the zapper in here, they're like, occasionally, but in the kitchen, not one. What's going on there? I don't know, my darling. You know me, I just come back with silly banter and, you know, what's going on in my life. And last thing before I talk about the track and introduce everybody. A few weeks ago when I was at Restricted Forest, I leant on a tree. You know, you just lean up on the tree because I was putting my shoes on. And I got some sap. Of course, it's been really, really, really, really boiling hot all over Europe. So I got some sap on my hands. And I didn't realize how... lucky I didn't hug the tree. Lucky. Otherwise, my whole face, my whole body would have been stuck to the tree. Can you imagine being stuck to a tree? Because my hand came away. But since then, it doesn't matter how much oil I put on it or anything. There's always a little residue or stickiness. What's that? And I complained to Mikey. I said, Mikey, I've got this sticky hands. And he said, darling, they make super glue out of tree sap. Okay. So for any of you who think you're going to go around hugging a tree, don't do it. I'm telling you firsthand, you will have sticky fingers. Anyway, ladies and gentlemen, you are listening to Angie Brown's House. Enough silly banter. I need to let you know that this is Twism and Burrell with Ain't No Denying. And I haven't played it for a little while. You know I like to open with my newbies. And then I'm going to back that up with How Do I Let Go. Now, How Do I Let Go is featuring... No, it's with... We don't have featuring Dewey Bry. No, we don't. This song has been released with Twism and Burrell with lovely Tia Callum. And you know that I can't get How Do I Let Go out of my mind. So it got released last Friday. So stream it, buy it, do what you've got to do. But it is a tune. Anyway, we are 6 minutes. Oh, Lordy. You know, I could talk for England. So I'm going to take the loop off. It is off. It is going to play now, my darlings. So you're listening to Angie Brown's House. Thank you for being with me. And I can't say thank you enough, okay? So, yeah. Have a good show. I'll speak to you a bit later. Da, da, da, ah. Come on. You're with Angie Brown now. I love it. Ah, so excited. I'm going now. Bye, bye, bye.

Okay, my darlings, just turn me down a little bit because we are halfway through the show. How does that happen? Now, okay, I've been digging out some tunes for you so that you're feeling, you know, in the mood for summertime and all of that and all the happiness that goes with the summertime. Yes, I know it's unbearably hot. So I thought, well, I mean, I've been promising to to play some songs that are appropriate for the time of year, for this hot weather. Anyway, we started off with There's No Denying with Twism and Barrow, and then we went into How Do I Let Go with Twism, Barrow and lovely Tia Callum, and then we went into, now this was my difficulties now because I've never tried to find the drops for this one, and we went into Janet Jackson's and Luca Vandross' Best Things in Life Are Free. Then I followed it up with some rock DJ Robbie Williams, yeah? So we thought we'd keep it all fun, upbeat, funky monkey, punky, and all of that stuff. And then after that, I think I found some Club Tropicana. Why not? So I thought I'd put some 80s, some 90s, reworked classics, you know, like rock DJ and Club Tropicana together. And then I played Feeling Happy, which is an Ultranate song. Now, Ultranate is tearing it up with the Who Girl track. I don't have it yet, but I will have it soon. Saying that, I finally got Where the Hell Is My Husband. I do have it somewhere. I had to dig deep because I knew I had it on my hard drive, but sometimes things are not listed properly or I'm putting in the wrong information. So I need to find that. And then after Happy Feeling, yeah, we played this track. It is Breach, Everything You Ever Had. And it is a house classic. It is such a feel-good track. And then after that, we've got lined up. So I'm trying to come with a little edge now. This is Clara with a 1-2 step. So obviously I'm thinking about us dancing, us girls, losing a few pounds. Can I say that I lost 1.5 pounds? I don't know what it is in kilos. Last week was 3 pounds. This week is 1.5. So yeah, and I'm doing a little chest pumping vibration all by myself here, you know, so. I'm really enjoying the music. I'm doing a lot of grapevining. So, and if you don't know what a grapevine is, you step into the left, then to the right, then to the left, then to the right. Yeah, it's one of the first things you learn in your dance class when you're learning aerobics or Zumba or something. You learn to do the grapevine, and I've been doing that right by my mixing desk. And oh, that sweat is coming off me. Anyway, onwards and upwards with the show. I hope you're enjoying, everybody. I'm trying to find where the hell. Let's write it down. So I've got some nice paperwork here. I've got a music stand. It's all very, very well thought out these days. So what I'm going to do is bring in the next track, which is, I just told you, didn't I? We had it all. 1-2 Step by Clara. Yes, write it down, Angie Brown. Oh, that rhymes. Okay, let's go. Let's go. Okay, you're listening to me. I'm Angie Brown, and you're listening to Angie Brown's House, and it's my flavor and my take on house music, and you can house up anything, especially some old pop classics. So I hope you enjoy, my darlings. Thank you to the sponsors. Thank you for the love. Thank you for listening week after week. I appreciate you. And I don't want to ever take that for granted, okay? Because there's a million places you can go listen. So thank you to my regulars. You know who you are. Steph's out there. Aiden, you know. My little darlings that are there every week. It's so lovely. Okay, let's do this. Let's mix in with the new 1-2 Step by Clara. Hey! You're listening to Angie Brown's House.

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6: 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Your Friday night soundtrack starts now. You're with Joe Melville. This is Weekend Beats with some Sam Fender on the way, Olivia Dean as well. I'm going to start you off tonight though with this from Ed Sheeran. Weekend.

0: 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It's Weekend Beats on your Friday nights. You're with Joe, sounding slightly newer and fresher tonight, aren't we? Yeah, because we've got a new jingle package. Love it. Right then, Sam Fender and Olivia Dean right now. This is Rain Me In on your Friday night soundtrack. 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

0: getting you ready for the weekend. It's Weekend Beats on your radio with David Guetta. I'm Good Blue, and I played you Swedish House Mafia back to 2012 for Don't You Worry Child before that. Right, we're sounding slightly different tonight. You might have noticed we've got a new jingle package. Yes, indeed. If you're a radio anorak like me, you're going to love this. It sounds awesome. Even more awesome than we already did. Right, stay there. I'm back with Tyre Cruise and Dynamite on Weekend Beats.
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It's Usher and Pitbull. DJ Got Us Falling in Love Again. It's your Weekend Beats Friday night soundtrack, getting you ready for the weekend. And a play to Florence and the Machine as well before that with You've Got the Love. Right, we're going to go back to the 90s right now with this from the Backstreet Boys. It's As Long as You Love Me on Weekend Beats.

0: Throwing it back to the 90s with Paul Van Dyke and For an Angel on Weekend Beats on your Friday night soundtrack with the Backstreet Boys as well, As Long As You Love Me. And right, we probably noticed we sound is slightly different tonight, as I've been saying. Brand new sweepers, imaging, jingles, you name it, we've got it. Right then, I'm going to be back with you. Madonna and Sabrina Carpenter, Bring Your Love on the way. And David Guetta next, Family Affair at Weekend Beats.
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0: 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Right, then we're going to do something new right now.
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0: Yes, indeed. I want to hear from you. Yes, your time to shine. What's your favourite track right now? What is trending on your socials? What are you enjoying out there? 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
0: Right, I'm going to choose a track this week, and this is brand new from Charlie XCX. It dropped last Friday. 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

0: when the camera's on. I can be anything I wanna be, and I can feel the things I don't normally feel. Yeah, I can finally be totally honest. It's like I'm looking down the barrel of a gun. Shoot me. I don't feel embarrassed even if I suck. I'm always craving an experience that feels dangerous. And maybe this is it, maybe it's what I need. Cause it's the only way to feel like I'm not actually me.
1: 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Get to weekendbeats.com and request it now. And it could be next Friday's Beat.

Rounding off the new sound of your Friday night soundtrack on Weekend Beats with Gotcha and Somebody. And I played you Calvin Harris as well. Feel so close before that. Right, that's it from me. Thank you very much indeed for another hour of your company. I will, of course, be back with you same time, same place next Friday night for more of the biggest songs on your radio, getting you ready for the weekend. Have a great rest of your weekend. I'll see you then.

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Club Life's on. It's all about the tunes and the memories from your clubbing days. I've got DJ Quicksilver's Bellissimas on the way after Space Cowboy. It's Jamiroquai now on Club Life.

DJ Quicksilver on Club Life. If you'd like to get in touch, you can hook up with me on Twitter. Always great to catch you there. It's Dave Adams DJ on Twitter. Let's continue with the tunes then. 1995 was the year. This was in the charts. Nightcrawlers and Push the Feeling On.

Jacobo, and here we go on Club Life. I'm going to say hi to Callum. Thank you for your message and your suggestion. Let's get this on for you. It's the Good Men's Give It Up Now on

To Evisa on the Club Life. Hope you're enjoying the tunes and the memories. That's what it's all about. Big tunes from your past clubbing days, including this. Remember this from 1999. It's Shut.

Still sounds good. Corona's Rhythm of the Night on Club Life. If you would like to get in touch, you could do so. Just go to the website, clubliveshow.com. Maybe send us what tune you'd like to hear. Hopefully we'll get that on the show very, very soon. The originals, I Love Your Babies, on the way after this from 1992. Do you remember the Shamans, Forever People?

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So keep on believing, keep on going, keep on trying to keep on sowing the seed that is good. You know that we know, yo. Oh, here we go.

0: from 1995, the original And I Love You Baby. This is Club Life. Hi to Sophie Ripley. Let's get your tune on then, and a tune and a half, Reel to Reel featuring the Mad Stuntman. It's I Like to Move It.
1: I like to move it, move it. I like to move it, move it. I like to move it, move it. You like to move it.

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based around heavy sampling of Alicia Warren's Touch Me, 49ers and Touch Me from 1989. This is Club Life. I'm Dave Adams. If you want to get in touch, you can do so on Twitter. It's Dave Adams DJ on Twitter. Adamski's Killer is on the way after this from Alison Limerick.

Dempsey's Killer on Club Life. Right, how about this then? They were on Phil Fearon's Production House Records, and a tune and a half as well is Baby D, and I Need Your Loving Now on Club.

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1: If we look across an ocean or at white dots in the sky, they'll feed up such emotion. And yet, we don't know why.

Crescendo on Club Life. It's all about the tunes from your past clubbing days. Josh Winks' Higher State of Consciousness is on the way in a tick after this. It's I Believe Now from Happy Clappers on Club Life.

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That's what Club Life is all about. Hope you're well. Let's get this on. It's Turbo B and his cousin Jackie Harris. Here's Snap and Rhythm is a Dancer.

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1: 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Life is good. 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
2: This is Club Life. Somebody.

Bellini. This is Club Life. You can catch up with me on Twitter. It's Dave Adams DJ on Twitter. And Sarah W's done just that. Once in This, and what a tune as well. Not played it for a while. From 1997 is Byron Stingley's Get Up Everybody. Come on, get up.

of that, Chicane's Salt Water on Club Life. And that's pretty much it from me. I shall leave you with this from DJ Duke. It's Blow Your Whistle, and I'll catch you next time on Club Life. See ya.

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fires from behind. Loud voice booming, please step out onto the line. Ballot bridge was a comfort, Cena just hides her eyes. Policeman taps the shades, is that a Chevy 69? How bizarre. How bizarre, how bizarre. Destination unknown as we pulling for some gas. Officially placed a poster reveals a smile from the pack. Elephants and acrobats, lion, snakes, monkey. Billy speaks righteous, Sister Cena says funky. How bizarre. How bizarre, how bizarre.

clowns are stuck around. TV news and cameras, there's choppers in the sky. Marines, police, reporters ask where, for and why. Belly yells, we're out of here, sinus is right on. Making moves and starting grooves before they knew we were gone. Jumped into the Chevy, headed for big lights. Wanna know the rest, hey, by the rights. How bizarre.

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1: 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Yeah. 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